0: this hour with Elena and King Brown.
1: All we're trying to focus on now is just writing hits.
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0: It's Backstage Country. Kane Brown is here this week, and we are having so much fun being able to catch up. I love getting to hear everything that's going on with you, and it's been a hot minute since I've sat with you.
1: Yeah.
0: I mean, he walked in, he was like, oh, I got like a whole baby in there. But let's talk about this new era of music. We played Woman a little bit earlier, and you've said some really powerful statements about this new era. You know, that you are feeling like you're excited about music again. Like, it sounds as though you were maybe experiencing some burnout before this and everything. Where were you before this new era really presented itself to you?
1: So for me, I stay isolated quite a bit.
0: Yeah.
1: So it's hard to get ideas. You know, I don't go out and party a lot. Like, we've built this compound that me and my family stay at and don't have much conversation. So it was a time for me where thinking about music or being creative was kind of not there.
0: That makes sense.
1: And then I had people like, hey, we need new music. Mm-hmm. So then I was kind of forced to put stuff out and forced to create, which is not good. So we just got a house in Florida.
0: Mm-hmm.
1: We've been down there for the last month, and I've been kicking my feet up and just chilling, really. But the community's great because I get to have conversations. The neighbors are used to seeing me now.
0: Yeah.
1: Just get to live normal, and it's kind of brightened me back up. And the music that I have been working on, it's been fun. I feel like all we're trying to focus on now is just writing hits, just songs for the radio.
0: Does that feel pressure-y, though? Because, like, that's...
1: No, because, I mean, at the end of the day, I look at myself as a great A&R, right?
0: Okay,
1: so
0: yeah.
1: If I hear a hit.
0: Mm-hmm.
1: And that's one thing that I'll never lose. But the ones that are, like, that I write about my life, that I have to try and get other people that aren't living my life to relate to, that's when it gets tricky.
0: Okay. Is that happening a lot?
1: Yeah, because I feel like I've tried to make the wrong people happy. Like, throughout my whole career of music, I've tried, you know what I mean? And that's not how it should be.
0: Who do you see that you're trying to make happy now? You?
1: Yeah, well, I'm just trying. Now it's to the point where I just don't care anymore.
0: Yeah.
1: Of opinions. Mm-hmm. Like, my opinion, I should make myself happy. I should play the songs that and I've also been listening to songs, like, because I don't really listen to my music much after it's released.
0: You don't?
1: No. I mean, you got artists who live with their songs for a year, 2 years. But then sometimes it'll come on the radio. And then when one comes on the radio that you absolutely love, like Woman, when it comes on the radio, I don't get embarrassed. I'm not like...
0: Oh, good. You're not cringing.
1: I'm not like, oh, God, turn it off.
0: Yeah.
1: I jam to it. So that's kind of like what I want to happen now from now on.
0: So you got
1: to
0: have that feeling.
1: Yeah.
0: That, like, you want to jam.
1: Yeah,
0: to
1: and if I don't have it, then it's like no point in me putting it out because I'm not going to want to promote it.
0: Yeah.
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8: Muggy weather for our evening with a few more sprinkles through mid-evening, then we'll drop off into the mid to lower 70s heading into your Tuesday morning. A hot, humid day awaits us with mostly clear skies on your Tuesday. Some passing clouds still hitting the upper 90s to feel like temperature over 100. A chance of showers and storms becoming a bit more likely Tuesday night into Wednesday morning. In the 2 News Weather Center, I'm meteorologist Mike Grogan.
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0: Backstage Country, Kane Brown is co-hosting this week. And Kane, we were talking earlier about Lauren Elena and the second collaboration that you guys just put out recently, Never Been in Love. But, you know, it makes me think about that relationship you brought up, how, you know, that first time around, everybody was like, whoa, they went to middle school together. It created this whole conversation.
1: Yeah.
0: Thinking back to that and seeing you guys do all this content, it made me realize I've never asked you, what was it like watching your middle school friend on American Idol when you were in high school at the time?
1: Yeah, it was crazy.
0: Yeah, what was that like? I've never heard this from you.
1: It was awesome. I mean, that was the real motivation.
0: Yeah.
1: And actually, I think I just told this story first time before I came over here. But
0: Tell it a second.
1: This is the first time. It was just so cool because they had a big parade for in our small town of 9,000 people. And just to see somebody that you know that close, and she was like we were in the same friend group. Mm-hmm. And she always had a crazy voice, and then she's only gotten better, which is even crazier to think. But I moved schools, so I was rooting for her outside of town. My mom had no idea, and so I'm like, this girl's gonna win it, like she's gonna win it all. And then to see her get second, damn it, Scotty. But
0: we're not bitter.
1: No, but just to follow her, you know, just to show us like that we could get out of the town, the little town that we're in, and that was just cool to see. And that's really what gave me the motivation of just
0: putting yourself out there.
1: Not being scared. And I tried out for so many talent shows. Like I probably went to like 8 or 9 different ones.
0: Like in locally or nationally?
1: No, nationally. Like just traveling. I was, going to New Orleans to try out for The Voice, and
0: I forgot you did that.
1: Yeah, I was on the X Factor in LA.
0: Yes.
1: Like Lauren was the one that got me to do all that. So.
0: Yeah. That's the wild thing. It's like you've created so much career longevity and success that it's so easy to forget that. Like Chris Young, you forget he was on Nashville Star.
1: Yeah.
0: You know, like all of these things.
1: I mean, everybody. Morgan was on The Voice.
0: Yeah. Like, and, I mean, Mara Morris tried. Like, everybody kind of did these things. But, man, have established themselves so well that does it feel kind of good that people forget that was
1: part of it? I honestly forgot until I just started talking to
0: you.
1: Yeah.
0: So, yeah. I mean, it's just a different world.
1: Yeah.
0: But that is crazy. Like, when did you first hear that she was going to be on it? Was it rumors around town and stuff, or did...
1: Yeah, well, I don't remember when I first heard about it. I just remember whenever that season was coming out, because me and my mom, that was a thing. Like, we watched American Idol regularly. So I just remember watching the commercial and seeing her face. And I was like, what?
0: That had to be, like, out-of-body experience.
1: Yeah, but she can't tell how far she made it, so we're just having to watch it and see. But me knowing her voice and hearing her in choir class, I'm like, she's got to go far, especially because we watch it. We listen to the skill gaps.
0: Yeah.
1: And Lauren was above everybody there, except for Scotty.
0: It had to be the same season.
1: But yeah, it was, I don't know. I loved watching it. I wish I could rewatch it.
0: Yeah, well, I guess you can over on Hulu.
1: I guess
0: re-experience all of it.
1: Yeah.
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9: Muggy weather for our evening with a few more sprinkles through mid-evening. Then we'll drop off into the mid to lower 70s heading into your Tuesday morning. A hot, humid day awaits us with mostly clear skies.

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0: It's Elena. We got Kane Brown here all week long, catching up on all the things. And Kane, one of the things that fans always love when we bring up is your family, because you guys are just, you're so precious. You're so fun to watch, and it's so fun to watch you all growing together. And I haven't really sat down with you since Crew has been like a full-blown toddler. So yeah. I got to know, like, is it everything that you were hoping for, having the son, and just like, what's his personality like now? Tell me all the things.
1: Yeah, he's my guy. He definitely made me softer on my girls, actually.
0: Really? In what ways, you think?
1: I don't know. Just when I see him, I kind of see myself. And I didn't have that father figure, so I feel like it sounds so weird. I've tried to explain it so many times, but it's almost like I'm my dad raising myself.
0: Oh, yeah.
1: So, yeah, it makes...
0: It's like a second chance.
1: My kids have definitely seen the soft side of me. And so, and they're great kids, but it's used to if I was like, hey, they immediately stop, and I got to do it twice. They know I'm a little bit softer.
0: Yeah. Is he just like you, would you say?
1: Yeah. He's straight boy. Like, just cars, dinosaurs... Any ball he sees, he's throwing or kicking it.
0: Mm-hmm.
1: Wants to fight me all the time.
0: Like, really?
1: Yeah. You tell him put him up, he puts his hands up immediately.
0: How is he as a fighter right now?
1: He's a little soft.
0: Okay.
1: He's a little soft. But,
0: he's not a tank, like, coming in and
1: me, he will. But it's funny because, like, all my friends see us fighting, so they'll be like, put him up, and he'll put him up, but he'll hit him softer. I'm like, what was that?
0: For other people?
1: Yeah.
0: Oh,
1: yeah.
0: So he's not giving dad any slack.
1: Oh, no. Me, it's like all out.
0: Will he fight with his sisters?
1: Oh, yeah.
0: Really?
1: Especially Cody. Cody's the wild child for sure.
0: Really?
1: Yeah.
0: So middle child.
1: Yeah.
0: She's getting it. Now, he was a baby, like baby the last time we talked, and you said that for the girls, for Cody and Kingsley, that was their baby doll, like their baby, their everything. Is it still that way?
1: Yeah. Kingsley's very, like, if she gets excited, I'll be like, hey, you got him for a second? Yeah, Dad, I got him.
0: Oh.
1: And so she'll watch him. And then Cody, you can't trust Cody and Crew together.
0: Because they're just...
1: Yeah, like they'll color on something they're not supposed to color on, and they're bad together. But if Kingsley's around, she's basically a 15-year-old.
0: She's the mom.
1: Yeah.
0: She's whipping him into shape.
1: Yeah.
2: Don't go anywhere. More Backstage Country is next with Kane Brown.
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6: Muggy weather for our evening with a few more sprinkles through mid-evening. Then we'll drop off into the mid to lower 70s heading into your Tuesday morning. A hot, humid day awaits us with mostly clear skies on your Tuesday. Some passing clouds still hitting the upper 90s and feel like temperature over 100. A chance of showers and storms becoming a bit more likely Tuesday night into Wednesday morning. In the 2 News Weather Center, I'm meteorologist Mike Grogan.
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0: Born and Raised Music Festival 2026, this September 17th, 18th, and 19th. 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

0: This is Kane Brown, your co-host of Backstage Country this week. 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
3: Muggy weather for our evening with a few more sprinkles through mid-evening. Then we'll drop off into the mid to lower 70s heading into your Tuesday morning. A hot, humid day awaits us with mostly clear skies on your Tuesday. Some passing clouds still hitting the upper 90s to feel like temperature over 100. A chance of showers and storms becoming a bit more likely Tuesday night into Wednesday morning. In the 2 News Weather Center, I'm meteorologist Mike Grogan.
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0: It's Backstage Country. I'm Elena. Kane Brown is co-hosting this week. And Kane, we're talking about new music and this new era that you're in. Where are you at creatively right now when it comes to like an album process? Is that the goal, or is it just like, I would just want to put out music because people are consuming music differently right now?
1: Yeah, so we're working on our album. Some must be done. I just got to do some vocals. The songs are finished.
0: Oh, nice.
1: Yeah, it was so supposed to be done in June. It was supposed to come out this year, but it's not.
0: Okay, so we got a little bit to wait.
1: Yeah,
0: like maybe kick off the year
1: early
0: with
1: next
0: it.
1: Year. Yeah,
0: okay.
1: But we're going to release some songs in the meantime, probably three or four. But I'm not trying to do like a 30 to 40 song album like every artist is doing. It's just
0: good.
1: I don't know why we're doing that right now. I gotta say it. I don't know why that's a thing. I get fans want new music, but there's still music on there that they're not hearing.
0: Yeah, exactly.
1: So,
0: I feel like a lot can get lost.
1: Yeah, and like, you can put like, I mean, what, that's three albums in one.
0: Mm-hmm.
1: So.
0: And if you have all the content, then why not spread it out? Then
1: yeah,
0: you've got it
1: that's
0: all
1: what
0: taken
1: I'm saying.
0: Care.
1: I could put out three albums in a year.
0: Yeah.
1: That'd be, but I don't know.
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6: Muggy weather for our evening with a few more sprinkles through mid-evening. Then we'll drop off into the mid to lower 70s heading into your Tuesday morning. A hot, humid day awaits us with mostly clear skies on your Tuesday. Some passing clouds still hitting the upper 90s and feel like temperature over 100. A chance of showers and storms becoming a bit more likely Tuesday night into Wednesday morning. In the 2 News Weather Center, I'm meteorologist Mike Grogan.
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1: It's Backstage Country. Kane Brown is your host this week. I'm Elena, and we've been able to talk about some of your biggest hits. And the first, like, massive one for you was What Ifs with Lauren Elena, who is actually your buddy. Tell me a little bit about this one.
2: Yeah, my first big hit. Oh, and I got some other exciting news. So I got, you know, my song What Ifs with Lauren. It was funny. I was trying to get a song with her for a while when I first came into the industry, and then I got my record deal. I told the writers, I said, hey, I got a friend that's going to come sing on this with me. It's a female. And they're like, oh, okay, cool. And they didn't know who at all. So she walks in for the first time, and it was Lauren. They're like, oh, your best friend's Lauren. And so she jumped on a song. We had huge success with it. It's a diamond single now. Wouldn't have wanted it with anybody else. But now, a decade later, she just asked me to do another song with her for her record. So we're going to have a song coming out together as well. Again, second song.
1: Dang, full circle all over again.
2: Yeah, full circle moment. I love the song. I think it's a hit. And it'll be cool to have, you know, another hit with somebody I went to middle school with.
0: You're listening to Backstage Country. There's more coming up with Kane Brown.
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8: Muggy weather for our evening with a few more sprinkles through mid-evening. Then we'll drop off into the mid to lower 70s heading into your Tuesday morning. A hot, humid day awaits us with mostly clear skies on your Tuesday. Some passing clouds still hitting the upper 90s to feel like temperature over 100. A chance of showers and storms becoming a bit more likely Tuesday night into Wednesday morning. In the 2 News Weather Center, I'm meteorologist Mike Grogan.
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0: It's Elaine on Backstage Country along with this week's co-host Kane Brown. And I mean, so much life is happening, Kane. And I'm like, I'm so proud watching. I mean, I've known you for a decade now. And just, it's so cool to see everything that you've accomplished. And even now, I mean, you're one of the stars that has a star bar on Broadway. I mean, Kane Brown's is such a huge accomplishment and something that like lives on every single day that people see. Like, it's such a wild reality. I did want to hear about how that's going. Like, how was the process? Were you super involved in creating it?
1: Yeah, actually I was. Normally I'm not. I actually was for this one. And it didn't feel real until like the day that I actually, when it was open and I saw the sign lit up for the first time.
0: It didn't feel real until then?
1: Yeah.
0: Why not?
1: I don't know. I mean, because we had the bar for 2 years before we actually announced it. So like all these other artists were announcing their bars were opening and I'm sitting there like, I've got one, and it's ain't announced it.
0: For 2 years?
1: Yeah, we were bouncing around to see everybody else's, like, what's working, what's not working.
0: Okay, yeah.
1: And
0: putting
1: this and that. Yeah. And then, like, the fixtures that was coming in, we didn't really like, so we would take it back. And it was a long process. It was, like, probably 7 or 8 meetings throughout the year that lasted 2 hours long. And yeah, and there was probably more than that behind the scenes that my manager did that I didn't see. But the night that we actually went there and everybody was there and I was getting out of the Sprinter, like right when we pulled around the corner and I just saw it lit up, that's when I was like, holy crap. Like, that's when it felt surreal. And it's Valentine, the old Valentine, which is where that was like my spot. Whenever
0: it was.
1: We first moved
0: I used
1: down
0: to go
1: there.
0: To the Valentine all the time too.
1: Yeah. So do you remember the big disco ball that was in there? So that's in my house now.
0: Shut up. Yeah. You have the disco ball. Where does it live?
1: It's in my basketball gym. So we have it on a pulley. It goes up and down. So we throw like a lot of Halloween parties.
0: Yeah.
1: Y'all got to come to. I don't know if I've ever invited y'all. But yeah, so we bring that down for parties. So it's really cool. It's a big, I mean, that thing was huge.
0: You know, honestly, I'd love to see it again. There's a lot of memories under that thing.
1: It had a lot of dust on it, I will say.
0: Oh, I can only imagine.
1: Yeah.
0: Well, yeah, did you get to see a lot of the construction and everything? Like, was that a wild thing because you did go to Valentine?
1: Yeah. Well, whenever they were trying to explain it to me, because Valentine was so unique because it was so, like, small.
0: Yeah, it's, like, just went up, like.
1: Yeah, and, I, like, the second floor that, like, I don't know if you've been in there now, on my bar now, but.
0: I haven't yet. I can't wait to see it.
1: It's so much more space, which
0: ooh,
1: is really,
0: okay.
1: Yeah, which is really nice.
0: Yeah.
1: So, yeah, so seeing that floor plan, I'm not really, you know, unless it's a 3D visual, I can't tell. So a lot of times I was just like, yeah, it sounds good.
0: Yeah. You're like, yeah. There's other professionals.
1: But now that it came along quick, and they did it like the final touches within like a week. Like when I first went in and we were supposed to have our opening, I was like, there's no way y'all are getting this done.
0: Yeah, how much can happen in those last few days?
1: They really turned it on.
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7: Muggy weather for our evening with a few more sprinkles through mid-evening. Then we'll drop off into the mid to lower 70s heading into your Tuesday morning. A hot, humid day awaits us with mostly clear skies on your Tuesday. Some passing clouds still hitting the upper 90s to feel like temperature over 100. A chance of showers and storms becoming a bit more likely Tuesday night into Wednesday morning. In the 2 News Weather Center, I'm meteorologist Mike Grogan.
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0: It's Elaine on Backstage Country along with this week's co-host Kane Brown. And man, I love talking about your family. I mean, you seem like the best dad ever. I mean, like I said, being able to watch you guys and the stuff that you share on social media and everything. Is there anything in life that's better than that right now? Like, does that feel like the peak of everything?
1: Yeah, and that's what I said the other day. At the end of the day, it's like if music stops, y'all are going to be the only ones I have.
0: Right.
1: So, yeah, and Kate's, you know, as Kingsley gets bigger and we can barely pick her up, you know, Kate just gets more and more sad. And
0: what grade is Kingsley in right now? Is she a kindergarten?
1: I don't know. They're homeschooled, so I don't even know.
0: Okay, so they're just doing school.
1: Yeah. But yeah, so we just got a new tour bus.
0: Yeah.
1: Kate's crying as our old bus is leaving.
0: Because so many memories on there,
1: she was
0: right?
1: Like, that was the first bus, so we brought him on, da-da-da. And then our dog passed away. Nobody knows that, but Rambo. Mm. Yeah, I mean, it's been over a year now. But that was, like, she's still stuck on that, so she's like, Rambo, that was Rambo's bus. And,
0: right.
1: Yeah.
0: So everything's making her emotional.
1: We're getting old.
0: We are. Tell me about it. I know. Well, and I'm emotional about basically everything right now, being almost 9 months pregnant.
1: Yeah.
0: So I, even hearing you talk about this is making me want to tear up. Dang.
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10: Muggy weather for our evening with a few more sprinkles through mid-evening. Then we'll drop off into the mid to lower 70s heading into your Tuesday morning. A hot, humid day awaits us with mostly clear skies on your Tuesday. Some passing clouds still hitting the upper 90s. A feel like temperature over 100. A chance of showers and storms becoming a bit more likely Tuesday night into Wednesday morning. In the 2 News Weather Center, I'm meteorologist Mike Grogan.
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4: Muggy weather for our evening with a few more sprinkles through mid-evening. Then we'll drop off into the mid to lower 70s heading into your Tuesday morning. A hot, humid day awaits us with mostly clear skies on your Tuesday. Some passing clouds still hitting the upper 90s to feel like temperature over 100. A chance of showers and storms becoming a bit more likely Tuesday night into Wednesday morning. In the 2 News Weather Center, I'm meteorologist Mike Grogan.
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5: Muggy weather for our evening with a few more sprinkles through mid-evening. Then we'll drop off into the mid to lower 70s heading into your Tuesday morning. A hot, humid day awaits us with mostly clear skies on your Tuesday. Some passing clouds still hitting the upper 90s to feel like temperature over 100. A chance of showers and storms becoming a bit more likely Tuesday night into Wednesday morning. In the 2 News Weather Center, I'm meteorologist Mike Grogan.
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right out of the blue, drifting off to the evening news. She said, honey, what would you do if you'd have never met me? 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
9: Muggy weather for our evening with a few more sprinkles through mid-evening. Then we'll drop off into the mid to lower 70s heading into your Tuesday morning. A hot, humid day awaits us with mostly clear skies on your Tuesday. Some passing clouds still hitting the upper 90s to feel like temperature over 100. A chance of showers and storms becoming a bit more likely Tuesday night into Wednesday morning. In the 2 News Weather Center, I'm meteorologist Mike Grogan.
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3: News. I'm Sue Guzman. President Trump's effort to restrict mail-in voting is back on again for now.
4: The U.S. Supreme Court is letting an executive order on mail-in voting move forward without deciding at this point whether any implementation of the order would be legal. Instead, the court rules that an injunction should be lifted while the government appeals procedural rulings over states lacking standing to challenge the Trump order.
3: Fox's Lisa Brady. Thousands of people have been forced to evacuate their homes in Nevada after a fire broke out over the weekend, injuring at least 7 people and destroying more than 20 homes. Truckee Meadows Fire Chief Richard Edwards.
5: The fire is a little over 15,000 acres right now, but I am happy to announce that right now the fire is at 27% containment.
3: Officials confirming the fire was human caused, but they do not know if it was intentional. 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
2: Muggy weather for our evening with a few more sprinkles through mid-evening. Then we'll drop off into the mid to lower 70s heading into your Tuesday morning. A hot, humid day awaits us with mostly clear skies on your Tuesday. Some passing clouds still hitting the upper 90s with feel-like temperature over 100. A chance of showers and storms becoming a bit more likely Tuesday night into Wednesday morning. In the 2 News Weather Center, I'm meteorologist Mike Grogan.
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3: Muggy weather for our evening with a few more sprinkles through mid-evening. Then we'll drop off into the mid to lower 70s heading into your Tuesday morning. A hot, humid day awaits us with mostly clear skies on your Tuesday. Some passing clouds still hitting the upper 90s to feel like temperature over 100. A chance of showers and storms becoming a bit more likely Tuesday night into Wednesday morning. In the 2 News Weather Center, I'm meteorologist Mike Grogan.
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1: Fox News, I'm Ted Lindner. The Trump administration setting new sanctions against Iran and its economic partners, calling it an economic D-Day as talks over reopening the Strait of Hormuz remain stalled. War Secretary Pete Hegseth.
2: If Iran is foolish enough to overplay their hand or mess with the American military, we'll do what we need to do.
1: Iran says it'll respond harshly. South Carolina Republican Senate nominees Congressman Ralph Norman and Senator Darlene Graham inching closer to their runoff election Tuesday. Congressman Norman on Fox talking about what sets him apart from Darlene Graham.
3: I've got a solid record I'm running on. She's an unknown. And you really can't make the argument that just because she's kin to Lindsey that she should all of a sudden inherit a six-year job that there is no training on the job for her.
1: Following her brother Senator Lindsey Graham's passing, Darlene stepped in to carry out the remainder of his term. 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
9: Muggy weather for our evening with a few more sprinkles through mid-evening. Then we'll drop off into the mid to lower 70s heading into your Tuesday morning. A hot, humid day awaits us with mostly clear skies on your Tuesday. Some passing clouds still hitting the upper 90s and feel like temperature over 100. A chance of showers and storms becoming a bit more likely Tuesday night into Wednesday morning. In the 2 News Weather Center, I'm meteorologist Mike Grogan.
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5: Muggy weather for our evening with a few more sprinkles through mid-evening. Then we'll drop off into the mid to lower 70s heading into your Tuesday morning. A hot, humid day awaits us with mostly clear skies on your Tuesday. Some passing clouds still hitting the upper 90s. A feel like temperature over 100. A chance of showers and storms becoming a bit more likely Tuesday night into Wednesday morning. In the 2 News Weather Center, I'm meteorologist Mike Grogan.
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1: News. I'm Sue Guzman. Treasury Secretary Scott Bessent says countries that do business with Tehran are being put on notice and could face severe sanctions.
2: Our objective is to sever every economic lifeline that sustains this tyrannical regime.
1: Saying no country should expect to enjoy the rewards of our system while helping those who seek to destroy it. This announcement coming just days after President Trump promised what he called an economic D-Day for Iran. Tens of thousands of foreigners could soon lose business and tourism visas as part of an immigration crackdown by the Trump administration.
3: The State Department spokesman says the department is coordinating with Homeland Security to identify and revoke the non-immigrant visas of foreigners who came to the U.S. claiming to be short-term visitors, but then filed for asylum to stay permanently.
1: Fox's Jared Halpern. 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
4: Action! You love country. You'll love these three things. Pickup trucks. Yeah. Back roads. And margaritas. 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
7: Muggy weather for our evening with a few more sprinkles through mid-evening. Then we'll drop off into the mid to lower 70s heading into your Tuesday morning. A hot, humid day awaits us with mostly clear skies on your Tuesday. Some passing clouds still hitting the upper 90s to feel like temperature over 100. A chance of showers and storms becoming a bit more likely Tuesday night into Wednesday morning. In the 2 News Weather Center, I'm meteorologist Mike Grogan.
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4: Muggy weather for our evening with a few more sprinkles through mid-evening, then we'll drop off into the mid to lower 70s heading into your Tuesday morning. A hot, humid day awaits us with mostly clear skies on your Tuesday. Some passing clouds still hitting the upper 90s to feel like temperature over 100. A chance of showers and storms becoming a bit more likely Tuesday night into Wednesday morning. In the 2 News Weather Center, I'm meteorologist Mike Grogan.
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1: Fox News, I'm Ted Linder. Thousands of people have been forced to evacuate their homes in Nevada after a fire broke out over the weekend, injuring at least seven people and destroying over 20 homes. Truckee Meadows Fire Chief Richard Edwards.
2: The fire is a little over 15,000 acres right now, but I am happy to announce that right now the fire is at 27% containment.
1: Officials did confirm the fire was human-caused, but don't know if it was intentional. The investigation continues. And the Trump administration setting new sanctions against Iran and its economic partners, calling it an economic D-Day as talks over reopening the Strait of Hormuz remain stalled. War Secretary Pete Hegseth saying on Monday,
3: if Iran is foolish enough to overplay their hand or mess with the American military, we'll do what we need to do.
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4: Tuesday brings dangerous heat with highs near 100 and heat index values up to 110. Storm chances return Tuesday night into Wednesday with a few strong to severe possible. Brief cool down arrives Friday before triple digit heat returns this weekend. From the 2 News Weather Center, I'm meteorologist Annie Brown.
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4: Tuesday brings dangerous heat with highs near 100 and heat index values up to 110. Storm chances return Tuesday night into Wednesday with a few strong to severe possible. Brief cool down arrives Friday before triple digit heat returns this weekend. From the 2 News Weather Center, I'm meteorologist Annie Brown.
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1: Fox News, I'm Sue Guzman. Canada is expected to announce retaliatory tariffs against the U.S. today after relations deteriorated sharply Monday. The U.S. threatening 50% tariffs on Canadian goods such as cars, trucks, auto parts, and steel. Trial of the Massachusetts mom accused of killing her children nearing a conclusion, and yesterday the defense asked for a mistrial.
2: As prosecutors presented rebuttal witnesses, Lindsay Clancy's defense attorney Kevin Reddington objected to what he said was the Commonwealth discussing Catholicism.
3: I believe it was intentional misconduct.
2: Prosecutor Shannon Buckingham said her witness, Dr. Kirk Heilbrun, was getting at whether Clancy knew her actions were wrongful.
1: Judge did not declare a mistrial, and crews have started to contain a wildfire in the Sierra Nevada foothills that has destroyed more than 20 homes. 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
2: Okay, Country 101.7, now your official 2 News weather forecast.
3: Tuesday brings dangerous heat with highs near 100 and heat index values up to 110. Storm chances return Tuesday night into Wednesday with a few strong to severe possible. Brief cool down arrives Friday before triple digit heat returns this weekend. From the 2 News Weather Center, I'm meteorologist Annie Brown.
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4: Tuesday brings dangerous heat with highs near 100 and heat index values up to 110. Storm chances return Tuesday night into Wednesday with a few strong to severe possible. Brief cool down arrives Friday before triple digit heat returns this weekend. From the Two News Weather Center, I'm meteorologist Annie Brown.
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Alrighty, here we go. We're up and running on this Okie Country Tuesday morning. That's Blake doing some heavy lifting. I'm Ron, trying not to do some heavy lifting. Hernia issues. Anyway, oh man, it feels really nice out there right now. Got a clear sky, 72, and a little bit of a breeze. Later on today, we're going to see some sunshine and 96. Now, speaking of weather, I hate to use the word snow. No, not that it's going to snow anytime soon, but in a kind of a cool thing, I love this idea. The Oklahoma Department of Transportation has just opened its annual snowplow naming contest. Now, this gives students statewide K through 12 a chance to come up with some fun, creative, and original names for all of the state's snowplows. Now, submissions can be put in right now at oktraffic.org, and you have through September 28th to come up with some really, really fun, creative ideas. All right, other than that, coming up, we'll get you set up with the National Days of for today. We'll take a listen and look to our flashback number one. Plus, get ready, because the first Ruffers Coaches Show is tonight. We'll get you all those details coming up. In the meantime, Shane Proffitt, Long Live Country here on Okie Country. Good morning.

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0: You know, while I was listening to that song, I was curious about something, so I had to take a look. You realize of all the t-shirts that Luke Bryan has, he does not have one with that song title on it. Now, how would you not want to have a t-shirt that says, "But I've got a beer in my hand"? All right, I don't know who dropped the ball in the marketing department, but that was a huge missed opportunity, I believe. I might have to call Amanda down at Action Imprints and see if we can get some of those printed up. Anyway, it's me, Ron. Thanks for hanging out on this Okie Country Tuesday morning. Nice start out there. Clear sky 72, a little bit of a breeze, sunshine 96 for today. All right, get ready because it is here. The first Ruffers Coaches Show is tonight. Now, because of the 7 o'clock practice, they moved up the Coaches Show to start at 6 o'clock. And once again, going to be broadcast live from Runt's Barbecue on Okmulgee. Now, join the voice of Ruffers football, Bill Huddleston, and head coach Dale Condit as they get you ready for another exciting season. Now, you can watch the show live at Runt's, or you can catch it all right here on Okie Country. Coach's Show being brought to you by Fulton's Fried Pies, the official pregame snack of the Ruffers game broadcast. 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All right, let's take a look at what's going on. Well, first of all, we got a more detailed forecast coming up from the folks at 2 News here in just a moment. I got the boys from Florida Georgia Line set to go, and then our flashback number one's going to take us to 1996. And I think, now that I'm thinking about it, I don't think that we have featured this particular singer ever in our flashback number one. All right, well, we're going to remedy that after the break. In the meantime, though, today it is Tuesday, August 25th, a very special day for me because today is my mom's birthday. Happy birthday, Mom. I love you. And an interesting fact, and I always give her a hard time about, I don't know why I find this interesting. My mom actually shares the exact same birthday, day, month, and year with Gene Simmons of Kiss. I don't know why I find that fact interesting. Anyway. Speaking of that, hold on. I got to get ready for this one. Hold on. Because today, let me just get this stopped here. See, I had this all planned out and then it went to hell. Today, it is National Kiss and Makeup Day. Oh, yes. Wait, I think I read that wrong. I thought it said kiss and makeup as in celebrating songs when the band wore the makeup, but it's not that, I guess. Now, it is actually Kiss and Makeup Day. Makeup Day. Anyway, you know what I'm talking about. giving you a chance to kind of rekindle your relationship. It's kind of a bummer. I was looking forward to jamming out to some Kiss songs. Anyway, today is also National Secondhand Wardrobe Day, encouraging you to buy or donate gently used clothing. Today, not for everybody, but it is National Whiskey Sour Day, apparently invented back in 1862. And here's something for the entire family. Today, National Banana Split Day. Oh, I don't know who created that. I gotta look that up, but get out and enjoy one of those four today. There you go. Reasons to celebrate on this August 25th, 2026.
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8: Tuesday brings dangerous heat with highs near 100 and heat index values up to 110. Storm chances return Tuesday night into Wednesday with a few strong to severe possible. Brief cool down arrives Friday before triple digit heat returns this weekend. From the T News Weather Center, I'm meteorologist Annie Brown.
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Okay, Country 101.7. The guys from Florida Georgia Line digging up some dirt here on this Tuesday morning. I'm Rod. Man, it feels nice outside. 72 right now. Later on, I'm going to see some sunshine and 96 across the Oki Country listening area. All right, a quick reminder that country superstar Kane Brown is the very special guest co-host sitting in tonight and all week long with Elena on Backstage Country. Check out another episode of that tonight right after the coaches show at 7 o'clock. All right, our flashback number one today, featuring an artist that I don't think that we've ever featured before, and that's a crying shame. We're going to go back to 1996. The song was written by George Tarrin and Bob Regan. It was released in October of 96 as the second single from this singer's Learning As You Go album. Now, he had a handful of other hits, but this was the only one of his to reach number one. So, our flashback number one from 1996. This is Rick Trevino and Running Out of Reason.

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we're back here on the Soaky Country Tuesday morning. That's Luke Bryan, Country, and she knows it. I'm Ron. Thanks for hanging out, keeping me company. Looks like it's going to be a really nice day out there. 72 right now, sunshine 96 later on across the Oaky Country listening area. All right, a big congratulations head out to Wendy and the crew at Vital Caring in Muskogee. Latest winners of our Mama Tig's Pizza Party at Work. Now, I'm going to be rolling to them next Tuesday with some of those goodies. Now, speaking of that, it is never too soon to get signed up for next month's pizza party at work. All we need is an email from you with where you work and how many you got on staff. The email address is, get ready for it, pizza@okiecountry1017.com. Again, where you work and how many you got on staff to officially get you and your crew in for next month's pizza party at work. All right, coming up, we're going to dive into the past with our Today in History. Some of the things on the list, Elton John, ramen noodles, and I'm going to let you know who Athelda Bleedtray is. Details coming up right now. Here's Brad and Me Neither.

0: with the latest from Jelly Roll and Hands Up here on this Okie Country Tuesday morning. Now, reports were that Jelly was going to take some time off, but apparently not this week, as he continues to sit in for Jimmy Kimmel all week long. Now, tonight, Jelly is going to welcome the one, the only Henry Winkler. That's right, the Fonz is going to be on the show. Plus, the legendary Stevie Nicks is set to perform. Now, I don't know if this is going to happen. It might be just on my wish list. But could Jelly Roll and Stevie Nicks perform a duet? Can you imagine them doing Leather and Lace or maybe a Fleetwood Mac song? Man, I don't know if it's going to happen, but I would love to see it. Check it out tonight. That is on ABC. Hey, it's me, Ron. Appreciate you tuning me in. 72 out there right now. Got a nice little breeze out there as well. Don't know if the breeze is going to continue, but the humidity will not be nearly as bad. Sunshine, 96 for a high today. All righty, let's delve into the past, shall we, with our Today in History. This is where we take a look at things that happened on this day. August 25th, for example, we're going to start in the year 357, known as the Battle of Strasbourg. Roman Caesar Julian defeats the Alemanni tribal confederation led by King Chodomar, who was captured and taken to Rome in chains. In 1515, on this day, conquistador Diego Velazquez discovers modern-day Havana. Camila Cabello, unavailable for comment. Come on, I couldn't resist that one. On this day in 1609, Italian astronomer Galileo, demonstrates his first telescope to Venetian lawmakers. On this day in 1920, Athelda Bleibtre wins gold in the women's 100-meter freestyle swim event, becoming the first American woman to win an Olympic gold medal in swimming and the first woman from any country to win three gold medals at a single Olympic Games. In 1958, on this day, Momofuku Ando markets the first package of pre-cooked instant noodles, a.k.a. ramen noodles. And it was on this day in 1970, a little-known singer-songwriter piano player makes his first U.S. concert appearance. This day, 1970, Elton John debuted at the Troubadour in West Hollywood in Los Angeles. There you go. Let's quick look at some of the things that happened on this day. August 25th, throughout the course of time, that's why we call it Today in History.
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2: Muskogee, we heard you and we miss you too. 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
6: Tuesday brings dangerous heat with highs near 100 and heat index values up to 110. Storm chances return Tuesday night into Wednesday with a few strong to severe possible. Brief cool down arrives Friday before triple digit heat returns this weekend. From the 2 News Weather Center, I'm meteorologist Annie Brown.
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3: News. I'm Gianna Gelosi. A showdown in South Carolina. Republicans voting in a runoff between Darlene Graham and Congressman Ralph Norman to replace the late Senator Lindsey Graham elsewhere.
4: Another high-stakes U.S. Senate race, which is attracting enormous amounts of outside spending, is in Maine, where incumbent Republican Senator Susan Collins seeks a sixth term, and she will face Democratic challenger Troy Jackson.
3: Fox's Alex Hogan, the Trump administration announcing specifics of so-called economic D-Day against Iran.
5: Treasury Secretary Scott Bessent on Operation Economic Outcast, warning of strong sanctions against nations doing business with Iran.
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7: News from the radio, Oklahoma News Network. I'm Ann Roberts. Officials report four people, including three high school students, are hospitalized after a Mustang school bus rolls over in northwest Oklahoma City. The driver of a red vehicle crossed the center line.

With Dierks Bentley, getting a little sideways here, officially now into the 7 o'clock hour on this Okie Country Tuesday morning. I'm Ron, 72 out there. Now, boy, does it feel nice out there. Later on today, we're going to see some sunshine, a high at around 96. All right, make sure to join us Saturday morning for our brand new show, She's Country, hosted by Emily Harlan. The show features the biggest hits, exclusive interviews, and behind-the-scenes stories about the women in country music. From Dolly Parton to Ella Langley, the show starts Saturday, 6 a.m., right here on Okie Country. All right, coming up in our... speaking of women in country, I've got Lainey Wilson coming up here in just a few. Plus, in our Nashville notes, we got a new number one song on the country chart. Plus, Dan and Shay talk about their new songs and how your dog could be a part of their upcoming tour. We'll get to those details coming up right now. New one from Jackson Dean, Make a Liar, here on Okie Country. Good morning. I ain't

0: horses.
1: Okie Country, 101.7. As promised, some Lainey Wilson there. Wildflowers, wild horses on this Tuesday. I'm Ron. Clear sky, 71 out there right now. Sunshine and 96 for the rest of the day. All right, the Okie Country Ultimate Backyard Makeover continues. It is your shot at a prize package worth more than $7,000. The box is back, and your guess could be the winning one. We've got a Gravely zero-turn mower from Woodco Outdoor Living, plus a ton of stuff from Okie Mart and Marvin's Mowers. Everything you could practically want to turn your backyard into the ultimate backyard. Now, we still have some open dates. If your business would like to be one of the exclusive locations for the Ultimate Backyard Makeover, well, give us a shout-out. Text, email, call, however you need to do it. Get a hold of us, because we can make that happen. The Q-tips are in the box. How many are in there? Well, that's that's the whole point of the giveaway. All right, we got some Nashville notes this morning. Congratulations to Bailey Zimmerman. His song Silverado claims the top spot on the country chart this week. Well, guys, and Dan and Shay just released a brand new album on Friday, and fans have already started to pick out their favorites. Now, the guys are proud of all the songs. In fact, Dan told the folks on American Songwriters Off the Record podcast kind of how they feel about the lyrics on their new song.
2: I feel like these songs, it's inevitable that they exist in the world. We need to say these things. These are on our heart, on our minds, and I don't know. We're just really proud of these songs as songs, you know? You know, whether we're singing them on acoustic guitar and a piano or fully produced, they just, like, I feel like the songs stand up. And I don't know, not saying, like, for the first time in our career, we've been really proud of our music throughout the course of our career, but this time, this body of work just feels, like, complete.
1: That's Dan from Dan and Shay. Now, speaking of those guys, one of the songs on their new album is called Dogs in Our 20s. Now, you might want to check out one of their recent social media posts. Apparently, some fans are sending in pictures of their dogs and suggesting that the guys use them in a video for their upcoming tour. Oh, check it out. Now, their tour starts September 11th, and they do have a stop at the Amp in Rogers on October 23rd. And is it too early to talk about Christmas? Well, what about the Grand Old Opry Christmas? Well, once again, they will host Opry Country Christmas. 12 shows beginning November 29th. Now, some of the artists already scheduled to appear: Lori Morgan, Chris Jansen, the Oak Ridge Boys, Neil McCoy, Jody Messina, Ashley McBride, Kathy Matea, Jamie Johnson, and more. 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And there you go. Some Nashville notes for you on this Tuesday morning.
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7: 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Now, your official 2 News weather forecast.
8: Tuesday brings dangerous heat with highs near 100 and heat index values up to 110. Storm chances return Tuesday night into Wednesday with a few strong to severe possible. Brief cool down arrives Friday before triple digit heat returns this weekend. From the 2 News Weather Center, I'm meteorologist Annie Brown.
9: You love country. You'll love these three things. Pickup trucks. Back roads. And margaritas. 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

9 before he cheats here on this Okie Country Tuesday morning. I'm Ron. Now, we don't know 100% for sure if Carrie is going to be back on American Idol, but we do know that she is going to return for the 14th season as the voice and face of NBC's Sunday Night Football. Got a new intro. Well, not a new song, just a new take on the classic Joan Jett song. The new intro is going to make its debut September 13th, right before the Cowboys and Giants game. All right, 72 out there right now under a clear sky. Nice little breeze out there as well. Later on today, warm but not ridiculously warm. Sunshine 96 for the high. All right, history is about to be made in Muskogee, and you have to be a part of it because for the first time ever, the PBR is headed to the Muskogee Civic Center, October 2nd and 3rd. It's all part of the PBR Ram Challenger Series. That's right, two nights of exciting world-class bull riding action. Plus, just announced, an after-party is going to be held at the Bedouin Shrine. Food, drinks, mechanical bull, live music, and the bull riders will be there as well. For tickets and more information, head on over to MuskogeeCivicCenter.com or eTix.com. Not that I need another reason to watch the movie 8 Seconds, but every time I talk about bull riding, I got to put that movie in. All right, speaking of movies, coming up in some Hollywood happenings. Speaking of movies, got a couple of movie sequels that are in the works. Simon Cowell is going to be out of action for a while, and it looks like you won't actually have to go to Virginia to catch Farm Aid this year. We'll get to those details. All right, teaming up on this one, didn't see him coming, but I don't hate the song. It's actually not bad. Lainey Wilson, John Mayer, it's Phone, Keys, Wallet here on Okie Country.

0: And we are back here on the Soaky Country Tuesday morning with the Zach Brown Band and Free. It's me, Ron. Zach Brown Band going to be back on the road this weekend. Got two shows in New York. Now, unfortunately, no Oklahoma dates. The closest they're going to get, September 10th in Kansas City, and then the next night in St. Louis. All right, outside right now, really nice. Got some sun peeking out, 71, sunshine, and 96 for today. But speaking of concerts a little closer to home, do you realize it's been 6 years since country star Aaron Watson has been in the area? Well, that is about to change. It is signed, sealed, and delivered. Friday night, November 14th, Aaron Watson returns to the Muskogee Civic Center, bringing along Jake Watson and Canton Teen and the Penny Pickers. 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All right, speaking of box office, let's get to some Hollywood stuff for today, shall we? Well, it looks like Simon Cowell is going to miss several weeks of taping on America's Got Talent. He just went under the knife, so to speak. I couldn't get that out. Going through some back surgery. Now, Simon has had back issues ever since that bike accident back in 2020. Doctors say it's routine and he should be back pretty soon. A sequel is in the works of the classic rom-com How to Lose a Guy in 10 Days. And original star Kate Hudson is already on board as a producer. Now, Paramount wants to reunite Hudson and her co-star Matthew McConaughey in this follow-up to the 2003 film. And with Hudson already involved as a producer, they are hoping that McConaughey will want to be a part of it. Speaking of sequels, National Treasure 3 appears to be officially on the map. John Turteltaub, who directed both the 2004 original and the 2007 sequel, revealed during a podcast that a third movie is now in the works. They have finally gotten the script that they like, and the folks at Disney have approved it. And it looks like you won't have to actually be in Virginia Beach to catch Farm Aid 2026. The annual Music and Farm Festival, September 26th, will air live on CNN with additional coverage available through SiriusXM, Nugs, and FarmAid.com. And don't forget, part of that bill, our very own Turnpike Troubadours. There you go. Some Hollywood happenings out there for you today.
1: He's there when you wake up. He's there on your morning drive. And he's even at work with you. Ron Stevens and the Okie Country Morning Show on 101.7 KTFX.
2: A man was driving along a road when he overtook a farmer with his dog walking beside him. The man offered them a ride. The farmer got into the front seat and put the dog in the back. After glancing at the dog, who seemed too tired to even wag his tail, the driver remarked, "You must have been walking a long time for the looks of your dog." Laughingly, the farmer said it wasn't the trip that wore him out. He was running back and forth across the road, sticking his nose into every gate and wrestling with every stone wall. He had to chase every cat and scare all the chickens he saw. If a dog barked at him, he barked back 10 times in return. No wonder he's tired. The old farmer pushed back the hat on his head. He was silent for a moment, then said, "You know, people are like that. If they get worn out on their journey through life, it's usually not the distance they've covered that makes them tired. It's the extra work they ask for themselves by minding everybody's business but their own." Well, Paul writes in 1 Thessalonians chapter 4 and verses 10 and 11, Paul says, "But we beseech you, brethren, that you increase more and more, and that you study to be quiet and do your own business, and to work with your own hands as we commanded you." We live in a world where we try to get the most out of everything.
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1: Okay, Country 101.7, Josh Ross, and Hate How You Look here on this Tuesday morning. I'm Ron. Alrighty, if you need to be somewhere by 8 o'clock, you have got exactly 15 minutes. 7:45 out there today. Right now we're at 72, some sunshine. Sunshine's going to continue, 96 for a high out there today. Alrighty, football season is upon us. Got a full slate of games on Friday night, except for one. Hilldale and Shakota. Now, that game is at Hilldale. It is a Thursday night game with kickoff scheduled at 5 o'clock. Speaking of high school football, don't forget tonight, the First Ruffers Coaches Show. Again, broadcasting live from Runt's Barbecue on Okmulgee. Join the voice of Ruffers football, Bill Huddleston, and head coach Dale Condit as they get you ready for another exciting season of Ruffers football. Now, you can go down to Runt's and watch the show live, or you can listen to it right here on Okie Country. 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Alrighty, hang on, because on the way, as always, I know you wait for it. Hell, I wait for it. I have got some news that really isn't news, including finders keepers or go to jail. You might want to think twice about biting into that Dunkin' Donut and recycled cookies. But in the meantime, here's Lady A and What If I Never Get Over You here on Okie Country.

0: brand new one from Luke Combs right there. And rethink some things on the Silky Country Tuesday morning. I'm Ron. All right, down here, we've been rethinking some things, and that's why we came up with a better way and another way for you to stay connected with us and for us to stay connected with you. It's the all-new Oaky Country text line. I know, sometimes it's just you're just too busy to actually call in and chat while we've taken care of that. The all-new text line is open and ready for business. Now, lock this number into your phone because we're going to be using it for some upcoming contests. Now, you can use it for weather issues, traffic delays, if you've got an event coming up, if you just want to request a song, or hell, if you just want to say, hey, good morning, well, you can do it. Here is the number, 918-568-7420. That is the all-new Oaky Country text line. Get it into your phone right now. That's brought to you by the crew at Metro by T-Mobile, 348 Eastside Boulevard in Muskogee. Check them out for some really, really great phone deals. All righty, in the meantime, here we go, if you're ready. Because it is time for some news. That really isn't news, unless there's no other news in the news. All right, Mega Millions tonight, $130 million up for grabs. A viral video from New York's Staten Island is raising some health concerns after footage, and I mean that literally, appeared to show a worker washing his feet in a sink inside a Dunkin' Donuts. Now, city officials are reportedly looking into the incident. Some social media users suggest the man may have been performing a religious cleansing ritual. Either way, health regulations prohibit food service workers from washing their feet in sinks used for food preparation or hand washing. You know, I've always wondered what that donut glaze actually was. The police department in Albany, Georgia is getting some social media backlash for posting on Facebook about a case involving a man who reportedly found $30 in Walmart and pocketed the money. Now, the department's initial Facebook post received thousands of reactions, comments, and shares, with most people questioning why the department would spend so much time and resources on a case such as this. Police posted the picture of the man and requested help in locating the suspect. Eventually, the man was located, and he did return the $30, and no charges were filed. I'm sorry. It's finders keepers, losers weepers. I hate to say that, but I found money on the floor before in a convenience store. Guess what? I kept it. So if I find a dime laying on the ground, I'm going to go to jail if I don't turn it in? And who would you turn it into anyway? Anyway. All right, they say that one man's trash is another man's treasure. Well, scientists have found a way to transform empty water bottles into edible vanilla-flavored cookies. A team of researchers developed the process using heat, oxygen, and genetically engineered microbes to break down the plastic used in soda and water bottles. From there, microbes and yeast turn those molecules into proteins, vitamins, and even vanilla flavoring. The new cookies, dubbed Microbites, are safe to eat and are actually packed with nutrients. For now, though, they're too expensive to deliver to the public, but further research could make the process cheap enough to get these things on store shelves. Hell, I'm used to something like that. My ex used to bake cookies that tasted exactly like plastic. And there you go. That's why we call it news. That really isn't news. Unless there's no other news in the news.
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2: 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The watch list is out for the Manning Award each year. This award goes to the top quarterback in college football. It does include the results of bowl games, one of the

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10: Tuesday brings dangerous heat with highs near 100 and heat index values up to 110. Storm chances return Tuesday night into Wednesday with a few strong to severe possible. Brief cool down arrives Friday before triple digit heat returns this weekend. From the 2 News Weather Center, I'm meteorologist Annie Brown.
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12: Fox News, I'm CJ Pop. The U.S.-Canada trade war boiling over this morning. President Trump stirring the pot on Truth Social, suggesting changing the name of Lake Ontario to Lake America. The administration is waiting for Canada to respond with its own tariffs on U.S. goods in this trade war. From this dispute to the war, now on Iran's economy.
13: Secretary Scott Bessent announced Operation Economic Outcast, a U.S. plan to isolate the Iranian regime. Among the new sanctions that were announced are secondary sanctions that are actually targeting a variety of different assets, including technology, gold, aviation, and shipping.
12: Fox's Trey Yinks in Tel Aviv. Closing arguments could happen today in the Lindsay Clancy trial. Massachusetts mom accused of killing her three little children. The judge turned down a mistrial request from the defense on Monday. 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
14: News from the radio, Oklahoma News Network. I'm Ann Roberts. Polls are set to open soon, and if 90% of success is showing up, today's runoff election is a failing proposition. State Capitol correspondent Trey Davis has more.
15: Political pundits expect the winners in statewide Republican runoffs to also celebrate victory in November. Fewer than one in four of the almost 1.2 million registered Republicans are expected to vote in the runoff. Looking at the numbers, three Oklahomans are willing to let one person decide the course of the next 4 years for them. Polls are open from 7 a.m. to 7 p.m.
14: State Auditor Cindy Byrd is sounding the alarm over the fiscal fiscal year 24 audit of federal

you. Here we go, officially now into the 8 o'clock hour on this Okie Country Tuesday morning. Still pretty nice out there. 73, we got some sunshine. 96 for a high today. John Party, by the way, Harlick in the dance floor, in case I failed to mention that. It's me, Ron. Thanks for hanging out. Appreciate that. Alrighty, making our way into the studio. Pinch hitting for Muskogee City Manager Kendall Francis today is going to be Judy, part of the Muskogee Minute. Now, I know for a fact that we're going to be talking about a very interesting career-changing option that's available out there right now within the city of Muskogee. Plus, the rest of the stuff, we'll probably just make it up as we go. So hang on, that's coming up in just a few. Right now, here's Brad Paisley and No Eye in Beer here on Okie Country.

0: Okie Country 101.7. Lee Bryce slowing things down right there, and I Don't Dance. Hey, it's me, Ron. Thanks for hanging out here into the 8 o'clock hour on this Tuesday morning. Got to let you know to make sure to get the new Okie Country text line locked into your phone. Now, we're going to be using this for a lot of different reasons, whether it's traffic issues, if there are some weather issues, if you want to request a song, if you just want to say good morning, or we are going to be using it for some upcoming contests. That's why you really have to get this number locked into your phone. Here it is, 918-568-7420. That is the new Okie Country text line brought to you by the folks at Metro by T-Mobile, 348 Eastside Boulevard in Muskogee. All right, I kept her waiting long enough. Pinch hitting this morning on the Muskogee Minute. Judy is here. Hello.
1: Hello, good morning.
0: Now, where's the boss man? What's he up to now?
1: You know, he's doing boss things this morning, whatever that consists of.
0: I was going to say, whatever that consists of. Always nice to see you. It's been too long since you and I had a chance to chat. So what have we got coming up here in the area?
1: So, first of all, I want to let everybody know that if you are interested in changing the trajectory of your career, we have our police agility test coming up if you want to get into law enforcement. So that's going to be Wednesday, August 26th at 7:30 p.m. at the Hilldale High School track.
0: To be honest, I want to do it just to see if I can do it.
1: You know,
0: because I'm like that way. You know, I say, I want to see if I can do that. I don't think they would let anybody in there, but
1: I bet I can let them know. I might be able to pull a few strings there for you.
0: Now, is this a prerequisite for applying, or do you already have to have applied, or do you know how that works exactly?
1: So it can be both.
0: Okay.
1: You definitely have to pass the physical agility test in order to go on to the next part of becoming a Muskogee police officer.
0: Gotcha. I'm having flashbacks now to the presidential physical fitness tests. I don't know if you did. You have those when you were a kid growing up?
1: I did.
0: All right, at least you know what that is. Fair enough.
1: Yes.
0: Right, I've got my fair share of patches somewhere in a box, I'm sure. Anyway, if people want more information on that, how can they get a hold of somebody?
1: Yeah, absolutely. So the best place with all the information is mpdjobs.org. All the info is there.
0: All right, sounds good. What else are we looking at?
1: So if you haven't heard or anybody out there, Yacht Rock Party with Reversing Radio is this weekend, August 29th.
0: I can't wait. I've got a list of songs, and I'm going to throw Michael here in an email in just a few minutes just to make sure that the band knows those songs and plays them.
1: Absolutely. I don't blame you.
0: Because it's weird. Are you familiar with it's not a correct genre per se. It's more of a categorization. But you know some of the songs that we're talking about.
1: I'm going to say yes. I'll be
0: and
1: out
0: I
1: there.
0: I think they're going to surprise a lot of people, too, with going, oh, man, yeah, that song. I'm looking forward to it. It's supposed to be like a really kind of a chill, kind of a beach, kind of a vibe to it.
1: Mm-hmm. I plan on having my boat shoes on.
0: I'm bringing Hawaiian shirt and sombrero.
1: Nice.
0: I'll be ready.
1: Nice.
0: Again, we're still selling tickets. Are tables still available?
1: I don't believe tables are available, but tickets are available. And you can go to MuskogeeCivicCenter.org and order your tickets.
0: All right. What else are we looking at here?
1: So today, just in case somebody out there may have forgotten, today is election day. So polls are open from 7 a.m. to 7 p.m. Get out there and vote. Let your voice be heard today.
0: Absolutely. I couldn't set it any better myself. So Judy is in. It is the Muskogee Minute. Anything else you want to mention or anything else you want to say wrapping it up or what else?
1: Yes, I do want to say this wrapping up. Thank you to everyone in the community that came out to the Muskogee Hot Air Balloon Festival this past weekend. It was a great event, great turnout. And also thank you to all the staff and the team that worked so hard to put this event on for the community.
0: So does that mean we're possibly planning another one?
1: I am going to say yes. If it were up to me, absolutely. I enjoyed myself completely out there. I thought it was such a great event.
0: All right. Sounds good. Judy is in. This is the Muskogee Minute wrapping things up this morning. Thank you so much for pitch hitting. Always good to see you. And thank you so much for coming in.
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7: Tuesday brings dangerous heat with highs near 100 and heat index values up to 110. Storm chances return Tuesday night into Wednesday with a few strong to severe possible. Brief cool down arrives Friday before triple digit heat returns this weekend. From the 2 News Weather Center, I'm meteorologist Annie Brown.
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0: That's Gary and Wasted here on this Oaky Country Tuesday morning. I'm Ron. Thanks for hanging out with me. Appreciate that. Tell you what, looks like we got a pretty good day in store for us. 74 right now, sunshine and 96 out there for today. All right, the deadline is fastly approaching. It's the Military and Veteran Banner Project in Muskogee now accepting applications. All active duty and honorably discharged members of the armed forces are eligible. As I mentioned, the deadline is coming up on September 3rd. Now, I don't know for a fact if they have a limited number of banners that they make. You might want to check it out. Head on over to MuskogeeChamber.org for more information on that. All right, as I try to do, try is the key word there. Try to do every day is introduce a new word to your vocabulary. With our word of the day. Word of the day today is tilde. Tilde. How do I pronounce that? Or how do I spell it? T-I-L-D-E. Tilde. As in, we are going to party tonight till the cows come home. Which actually is not a bad idea. I need a good party, I think. Anyway, the word tilde refers to the mark. Well, here, I'm going to explain it to you in my own words. You ever see that little squiggle mark above letters in some Spanish words? That is called a tilde. Now, you can also use that mark independently. And when you use it, it means approximately. As in, if you were to write or text somebody, I'll be there in tilde, squiggly mark, 30 minutes. That means approximately or about. So there you go. Word of the day today. See if you can get out and use it. Tilde. Tilde. T-I-L-D-E.
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5: Tuesday brings dangerous heat with highs near 100 and heat index values up to 110. Storm chances return Tuesday night into Wednesday with a few strong to severe possible. Brief cool down arrives Friday before triple digit heat returns this weekend. From the T News Weather Center, I'm meteorologist Annie Brown.
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That's Frankie Ballard on this Okie Country Tuesday morning, and it all started with a beer. And I'm sure you've got some stories that start that exact same way. I know I do. Well, back in the day, back in my running and gunning days. Hey, it's me, Ron. Thanks for hanging. Into the 9 o'clock hour this morning, 72 right now, sunshine and 96 is what we got in store for us today. We'll have a complete forecast from the folks at 2 News Weather coming up here in just a little bit. All right, I want to remind everybody, the first coaches show is tonight. I know, can you believe it? High school football is here already. Again, broadcasting live from Runts on Okmulgee in Muskogee. 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Now, you can go down to Runts, enjoy some goodies, and watch the show live, or you can listen to it right here on your home for Ruffers football, Okie Country 101.7. 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All righty, coming up, we're going to celebrate with our national days of today. If you've got a craving for a banana split and a whiskey sour, well, today is your day. We'll get to those details coming up. Now I've got the new one from Dylan Scott. This is Dear Big City here on Okie Country.

0: Okie Country 101.7. Luke Bryan, one margarita here on this Tuesday morning. I'm Rod. Well, no doubt we are in rodeo season. We got some action coming to the area. The Zane Cook Invitational is now set September 12th and 13th at the Fort Gibson Roundup Club. We got bulls, we got broncs, we got mutton busted, and more both days. Now, if you want to find out more information on the event, we do have one of those lovely, cute little ChatGPT AI-created banners up on our Facebook page. I shouldn't complain. I'm the one who made it. I just think, anyway, check it again, September 12th and 13th, the Zane Cook Invitational. All right, let's get to today, 74 right now, sunshine and 96 is what we got laid out in front of us. For today, it is Tuesday, August 25th. First up, I got to mention this, that today is my mom's birthday. Interesting, well, first of all, happy birthday, Mom, I love you. Interesting fact, too, did you know that my mom shares the exact same birthday? I mean, month, day, and year as Gene Simmons from Kiss. Twins separated at birth? I've never been able to quite crack that one. Well, I've never seen them. Anyway, speaking of that, today is also National Kiss Makeup Day. Oh, I know. Hold on. Oh, wait. I read that wrong. It's not Kiss Makeup Day. It's National Kiss and Makeup Day. Oh, that's a bummer. I was ready to jam to some Kiss. Anyway, National Kiss and Makeup Day. Kind of forgive those ones who trespassed against you, I guess, in your relationship. It's up to you. I'm not going to tell you how to live your life. Today is also National Secondhand Wardrobe Day, encouraging you to either buy and or donate gently used clothing. Today, not for everybody, but I got to mention it. Today is National Whiskey Sour Day, a drink invented back in 1862. And here's one for everybody, and go out and enjoy it. I'm going to head to Brahms, get my National Banana Split Day today. Oh, there we go. That's a look at your national days of for today on this August 25th, Tuesday.
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0: 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Now, your official 2 News weather forecast.
5: Tuesday brings dangerous heat with highs near 100 and heat index values up to 110. Storm chances return Tuesday night into Wednesday with a few strong to severe possible. Brief cool down arrives Friday before triple digit heat returns this weekend. From the 2 News Weather Center, I'm meteorologist Annie Brown.
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0: Believe it or not, that song only peaked at number 9 on the country chart. Back in 2009, Jamie Johnson and In Color. But it did go on to win Song of the Year at both the ACM and the CMA Awards. How come it didn't win a Grammy? That's what baffles me. I mean, there are those songs that come along and kind of stay with you for a little while, but that's one of those songs that stays with me to this day and probably will forever. Love that song. Hi, it's me, Ron. Thanks for hanging out here on this Okie Country Tuesday morning. And for listening, I called some people, made some deals, and whipped up a really nice day out there for us today. We got 76 right now, sunshine, and 96. The good thing, we're going to feel a lot less humidity out there for the day. All right, the forecast is coming up here in just a bit. We'll get to those details. Is this nice stretch going to stay with us? Well, we can only hope so. But in the meantime, let's delve into the past, shall we? This is what we call Today in History. We take a look at events that happened on this day, August 25th. For example, we're going to start in the year 357 because it was on this date in that year, known as the Battle of Strasbourg. Roman Caesar Julian defeated the Alemanni tribal confederation led by King Chodomar, who was captured and taken to Rome in chains. On this day in 1515, conquistador Diego Velasquez discovers modern-day Havana. Camila Cabello, unavailable for comment. 1609 on this day. For those of you who know, you know. 1609 on this day, Italian astronomer Galileo demonstrates his first telescope to Venetian lawmakers. It was on this day in 1920, Athelda Bleibtreu wins gold in the women's 100-meter freestyle swim event, becoming the first American woman to win an Olympic gold medal in swimming and the first woman from any country to win 3 gold medals at a single Olympic Games. On this day, in 1958, Momofuku Endo markets the first package of pre-cooked instant noodles. That's right, I'm referring to ramen noodles. And in 1970, a little-known singer, songwriter, and piano player made his U.S. concert debut. Elton John makes his first U.S. appearance at the Troubadour in West Hollywood in Los Angeles on this day in 1970. And there you go. Just a few things that happened on this day throughout the course of time. And that's why we call it Today in History.
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7: Tuesday brings dangerous heat with highs near 100 and heat index values up to 110. Storm chances return Tuesday night into Wednesday with a few strong to severe possible. Brief cool down arrives Friday before triple digit heat returns this weekend. From the 2 News Weather Center, I'm meteorologist Annie Brown.
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9: News. I'm CJ Papa. President Trump changed the name from the Gulf of Mexico to the Gulf of America during his first day in office in 2025. And now,
10: President Trump announcing on social media the U.S. is giving serious consideration to renaming Lake Ontario Lake America as the trade war with Canada intensifies.
9: Fox's Lillian Wu. Are there issues in the Wolverine state for Democratic Senate candidate Abdul El Sayed?
11: Michigan is a key state for Democrats. They need to hold it if they hope to flip the Senate. But there's now concern that extreme views like those of El Sayed could scare mainstream voters who Democrats are trying to court.
9: That's Fox's Chad Pergram. A federal judge rejects Ghislaine Maxwell's bid to toss her conviction and prison sentence for aiding Jeffrey Epstein's sexual abuse of teen girls. America's listening to Fox News.
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Ogie Country, 101.7, that's Bailey Zimmerman kicking off 5 in a row. Still have Luke Bryan, Hardy, and Keith Urban on the way right now. Megan Maroney and Am I Okay on Ogie Country, 101.7.

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0: Luke Bryan wrapping up 5 in a row on Okie Country 101.7. Good morning, I'm Ryan Diamond. 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
10: Tuesday brings dangerous heat with highs near 100 and heat index values up to 110. Storm chances return Tuesday night into Wednesday with a few strong to severe possible. Brief cool down arrives Friday before triple digit heat returns this weekend. From the T News Weather Center, I'm meteorologist Annie Brown.
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0: Okie Country, 101.7. That's Jason Aldean, and she's country. How you doing? I'm Ryan Diamond. Today is Tuesday, August 25th, 2026. Today is National Banana Split Day, National Park Service Founders Day, National Whiskey Sour Day, National Kiss and Makeup Day, and National Secondhand Wardrobe Day. 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
1: 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How you doing? I'm Ryan Diamond. 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
6: For the Muskogee and Tahlequah areas, tonight an overnight chance for a few showers and thundershowers. Those lows by morning down into the mid-70s, so a bit lower. Then for your Monday, look for partly cloudy skies, chance for a few showers and storms, highs from the mid to the upper 90s. In the 2 News Weather Center, I'm meteorologist Brandon Woolley.
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Country 101.7. That's John Morgan kicking off five in a row. Let's keep that five in a row rolling. Here's Lee Bryce and Parking Lot Party on Oakey Country.

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0: Morgan Wallen wrapping up five in a row on Oakey Country 101.7. Good morning. I'm Ryan Diamond. Hey, don't forget, registration is now open for this year's Hometown Hope Run Walk, Saturday, October 3rd. It'll be at 6 p.m. at Depot Green. You can check out the Gospel Rescue Mission's Facebook page for event info and to get signed up. 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
6: For the Muskogee and Tahlequah areas, tonight an overnight chance for a few showers and thundershowers. Those lows by morning down into the mid-70s, so a bit lower. Then for your Monday, look for partly cloudy skies, chance for a few showers and storms, highs from the mid to the upper 90s. In the 2 News Weather Center, I'm meteorologist Brandon Woolley.
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0: Oogie Country, 101.7, that's Rascal Flatts and My Wish. How you doing? I'm Ryan Diamond. It is time now for your useless fact of the day. Arnold Schwarzenegger almost missed out on the title role in Terminator to none other than O.J. Simpson.
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0: Corey Kent and Rocky Mountain Low on Okie Country, 101.7. How you doing? I'm Ryan Diamond. 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
2: For the Muskogee and Tahlequah areas, tonight an overnight chance for a few showers and thundershowers. Those lows by morning down into the mid-70s, so a bit lower. Then for your Monday, look for partly cloudy skies, chance for a few showers and storms, highs from the mid to the upper 90s. In the 2 News Weather Center, I'm meteorologist Brandon Woolley.
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1: 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I'm Gianna Gelosi. 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

Okie Country 101.7, that's Ella Langley and Morgan Wallen kicking off five in a row. Still have Thomas Rhett, Chase Matthews, and Jason Aldean on the way right now. Dan and Shay, and you on Okie Country.

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0: Thomas Rhett and John Party putting the finishing touches on five in a row on Okie Country 101.7. Good afternoon. I'm Ryan Diamond. Hey, don't forget the NSU Delta State football game has been moved to this Friday night. Kickoff is at 6 o'clock at Doc Wadley Stadium. Stick around. Your lunchtime laugh is on the way. Old Dominion up next on Okie Country 101.7.
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10: For the Muskogee and Tahlequah areas, tonight an overnight chance for a few showers and thundershowers. Those lows by morning down into the mid-70s, so a bit lower. Then for your Monday, look for partly cloudy skies, chance for a few showers and storms, highs from the mid to the upper 90s. In the 2 News Weather Center, I'm meteorologist Brandon Woolley.
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0: Okie Country 101.7. That's Dierks Bentley and Tip It On Back. How you doing? I'm Ryan Diamond. It is time now for your lunchtime laugh. Here's Emily Heller.
1: Raising kids seems really hard, which is why I am all in favor of putting your kid on a leash if you want to. It gets a bad rap, but put your kid on a leash. I don't care. I've never seen a kid on a leash who didn't need that leash. You know what I mean? The leash is always pulled taut. They're always reaching for a stranger's mouth. Put your kid on a leash. I don't care. I don't understand a single argument against it. People are like, I don't want to put my kid on a leash because I want him to explore. I want him to be an explorer. You guys know explorers, history's worst monsters. Why would we encourage that behavior? Maybe if Columbus's mom had put him on a leash as a kid, he wouldn't have spent his adulthood genociding everyone.
2: 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The SEC issuing a statement on Monday that emphasized its belief that athletes who leave college and sign professional contracts should not be permitted to return to collegiate competition. This is all connected to former Ole Miss tight end Daquan Wright, who had been with the Cleveland Browns and had to get released to clear waivers so he can return to play college football at LSU in what would be his fifth season of eligibility. And speaking of that, a Louisiana judge has granted R.J. Lewis Jr. a temporary injunction to play basketball at LSU. He was the 2025 Big East Player of the Year, but he has signed multiple NBA contracts.
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0: Ashley McBride and What If We Don't on Okie Country 101.7. Good afternoon. I'm Ryan Diamond. Hey, don't forget the Hilldale Hornets football game is at home this week. It is a Thursday night game. They'll be taking on Shakota. Kickoff is set for 5 o'clock. Also, Fort Gibson's football game is at home this week. It'll be Friday night taking on Sepulpa with kickoff at 7. Also, the Muskogee Roughers kick off the new football season this Friday night. They'll be on the road at Springdale, and we're proud to once again be your home for Roughers football. Catch all the games this season right here on Okie Country. 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
5: For the Muskogee and Tahlequah areas, tonight an overnight chance for a few showers and thundershowers. Those lows by morning down into the mid-70s, so a bit lower. Then for your Monday, look for partly cloudy skies, chance for a few showers and storms, highs from the mid to the upper 90s. In the 2 News Weather Center, I'm meteorologist Brandon Woolley.
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3: News. I'm Therese Crowley. Canada objects with retaliatory tariffs on 700 U.S. goods, dairy to steel, claiming the U.S. trade deal demanded it roll back French language requirements. President Trump posting, "I would never interfere with Canadians speaking French," calling it a lie by a weak prime minister. While Ontario Premier Doug Ford questions the U.S. 50% auto levy.
4: This is hurting the American people, hurting the auto sector that's cost $110 billion, and it's going to basically, you're going to see layoffs in the auto sector in the U.S.
3: President Trump hosting the U.S. Navy as in.

Josh Ross kicking off five in a row on Okie Country 101.7. Still have Gabby Barrett, Luke Bryan, and Keith Urban on the way right now. 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

0: Gabby Barrett closing the book on five in a row on Okie Country 101.7. Good afternoon. I'm Ryan Diamond. Stick around. Stupid news on the way. 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
7: For the Muskogee and Tahlequah areas, tonight an overnight chance for a few showers and thundershowers. Those lows by morning down into the mid-70s, so a bit lower. Then for your Monday, look for partly cloudy skies, chance for a few showers and storms, highs from the mid to the upper 90s. In the 2 News Weather Center, I'm meteorologist Brandon Woolley.
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0: Okie Country, 101.7 as Lady Antebellum and American Honey. Good afternoon. I'm Ryan Diamond. It is time now for the Tuesday edition of Stupid News. Well, a Florida man was arrested for driving 117 miles an hour and swerving in and out of lanes and told cops he was in a hurry to get to the nearest Buc-ee's. According to the Brevard County Sheriff's Office, 30-year-old Omar Solomon told deputies he was speeding because he urgently needed to use the bathroom at Buc-ee's. The problem, the nearest Buc-ee's was more than 60 miles away in Daytona Beach. He now faces charges of reckless driving and excessive speed and was booked into the Brevard County Jail on a $500 bond. The sheriff's office joked that while Buc-ee's bathrooms are famously clean, drivers should probably be a little closer than 60 miles from their restroom destination before using that excuse. That's stupid news for you Tuesday. Stick around, Jackson Dean up next on Okie Country 101.7.
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0: Jordan Davis and Turn This Truck Around on Oakey Country 101.7. 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I'm Ryan Diamond. 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
10: For the Muskogee and Tahlequah areas this afternoon, look for clouds mixed in with some sunshine, with those daytime highs anywhere from the upper 90s to right around 100, overnight lows 70s. Then for tomorrow afternoon, highs into the 90s with a chance for a few showers and storms. In the 2 News Weather Center, I'm meteorologist Brandon Woolley.
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1: This is a Fox News alert. I'm John Saucier. We just got an announcement on Instagram from the nephew of Dolly Parton, a man named Brian Seaver, where he said,

Jason Aldean kicking off five in a row on Okie Country 101.7. Let's keep that five in a row rolling. Here's Morgan Wallen, just in case, on Okie Country.

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0: Luke Bryan putting a bow on five in a row on Okie Country 101.7. Good afternoon. I'm Ryan Diamond. Stick around. Your dad joke of the day on the way. Sam Hunt up next on Okie Country 101.7.
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5: For the Muskogee and Tahlequah areas this afternoon, look for clouds mixed in with some sunshine, with those daytime highs anywhere from the upper 90s to right around 100, overnight lows 70s. Then for tomorrow afternoon, highs into the 90s with a chance for a few showers and storms. In the 2 News Weather Center, I'm meteorologist Brandon Woolley.
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0: 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How you doing? I'm Ryan Diamond. It is time now for your dad joke of the day. As I get older, I remember all the people I lost along the way. Maybe a career as a tour guide was not the right choice. And that's your dad joke of the day on Hoagie Country, 101.7.
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Keith Urban and Stupid Boy on Okie Country, 101.7. How you doing? I'm Ryan Diamond. That's a wrap for me, but not for you. Maverick's going to take over the cockpit. I'll be back in the morning, 10 a.m. Going to leave you with music from Lainey Wilson and John Mayer. It's called Phone, Keys, Wallet. Remember, if you ain't laughing, you ain't living. Maverick's up next on Okie Country.

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1: Muskogee, we heard you and we miss you too. 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
8: For the Muskogee and Tahlequah areas this afternoon, look for clouds mixed in with some sunshine, with those daytime highs anywhere from the upper 90s to right around 100, overnight lows 70s. Then for tomorrow afternoon, highs into the 90s with a chance for a few showers and storms. In the 2 News Weather Center, I'm meteorologist Brandon Woolley.
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Oaky Country 101.7. There's Luke Combs at BYU. All right, Maverick in the afternoon. Man, it is hard to go on the radio on the day that Dolly Parton has died. Just, I think we're all just still in shock as we begin the show today.

talk a little bit about this coming up here in just a few minutes. One lady that I know has been outspoken in how much she admired Dolly and her career. This lady right here, Ella Langley with Riley Green, Okie Country 101.7.

0: Okie Country 101.7. Jason Aldean's Rear View Town. All right, Maverick in the afternoon. Yeah, the news is true that Dolly Parton has passed away at the age of 80. I was actually sitting here just looking through some notes and getting ready to go on the air, and got a text from a friend of mine who works in Nashville and lives there and does some reporting on different things in Nashville. And he texted me, and the words just said, Dolly has died. I couldn't believe it. I called him, and he was just crying. I think that's the way we all feel today. The great writer Robert Orman has already come out. This guy has written about more music stars than anybody, and he basically just said the heartbeat of country music has just stopped. It really has. Just still hard to believe. Dolly Parton, dying at the age of 80, more than just a singer, more than just an icon, but a humanitarian. Done so much for so many people, and wow, more on this story we'll share as we get more information. But again, Dolly Parton dying at the age of 80, surrounded by her family and friends. The news first was announced by her nephew, who came out and announced it. Wow, hard to believe. All right, Tucker Wetmore and Casey Musgraves, a new song with Willie coming up, and play Luke Combs 2 and Randy Houser on the way.
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13: For the Muskogee and Tahlequah areas this afternoon, look for clouds mixed in with some sunshine, with those daytime highs anywhere from the upper 90s to right around 100, overnight lows 70s. Then for tomorrow afternoon, highs into the 90s with a chance for a few showers and storms. In the 2 News Weather Center, I'm meteorologist Brandon Woolley.
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0: 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Randy Houser, how country feels. Well, country feels incredibly sad today. That's how country feels. I think the whole country feels this way after the death today of Dolly Parton. Still just hard to believe. You think about someone that just would live forever. And of course she will in our hearts and in her music. But man, hard to believe that Dolly is gone at the age of 80. All right, coming up, we're going to play Dylan Scott, Zach Brown Band 2, Blake coming up here. One of the things I want to remind you about is we're going to have a shortened show today. That's because we're going to have the first Refer Coaches Show coming up tonight. That will start at 6 o'clock. It'll be live from Runt's Barbecue there on Okmulgee. Our man Bill Huddleston, the voice of the Refers, and the head coach, Dale Condit, will be there. You can watch the show live if you go by Runt's. 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It's brought to you by Fulton's Fried Pies, 715 North York Street, the official pregame snack up the Refers game broadcast. 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

0: Okie Country 101.7. Stay country or die trying. There's Blake. All right, Maverick here in the afternoon on a Tuesday. If you're just tuning in, haven't heard the news, the death of Dolly Parton. 80 years old. Just an incredible icon. I got to say, I've met a lot of great stars over my long radio career. It's one person I never had a chance to meet in person. Would have been, that would have been a highlight right there. But again, just so sad. No word yet on where we're hearing it's going to be a small family service, but I got to think there's going to be something else included in that. Some kind of a big memorial service, maybe somewhere like Bridgestone Arena in Nashville. You got to think there's going to be tributes, at least some sort of tribute put together. So we'll let you know what we hear. All right, Bob Loftus Furniture has your 2 News weather. It's coming up next.
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7: For the Muskogee and Tahlequah areas this afternoon, look for clouds mixed in with some sunshine, with those daytime highs anywhere from the upper 90s to right around 100, overnight lows 70s. Then for tomorrow afternoon, highs into the 90s with a chance for a few showers and storms. In the 2 News Weather Center, I'm meteorologist Brandon Woolley.

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3: This is a Fox News alert. I'm John Saucier. Country singer Dolly Parton has passed away today at the age of 80. In a video posted on social media, the late singer's nephew and head of security, Brian Seaver, mourns his aunt's death.
4: Dolly has lived in the light and is in the arms of Jesus, surely met by Carl, her parents, and countless others who have watched her and longed for her to meet them in the heavens.
3: Dolly Parton had been struggling with health issues lately, forcing her to cancel her residency in Las Vegas earlier this year. Country singer Lee Greenwood telling Fox that Dolly was more than just an iconic singer and actress.
5: It was no doubt when you met Dolly Parton, you realized how wonderful she was as a human being.
3: Well, President Trump ordering flags be flown at half staff starting tonight for a week in honor of the late singer. Dolly Parton was 80 years old. Darlene, Darlene. America's listening to Fox News.
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0: 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I feel like the lady. Feel it coming away. And it was good knowing you. Your next auditory experience has been selected.
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0: I gotta tell you, if you haven't seen this video, you gotta go look it up. Last week, a minor league baseball player named Sawyer Strohsnyder, who was the 66th overall pick in this year's Major League Draft, high hopes for getting a great career going. He's playing his first season as a pro player on the Brewers Class A Wisconsin Timber Rattlers team. So last week, he hit his first home run over the right field fence. And the fan who happened to be standing just beyond the right field fence to catch the home run ball was Sawyer's dad, Scott. What an amazing coincidence. Not only did Scott make a nifty catch, he snagged the historic ball while recording video on his phone. Sawyer admitted it was an amazing surprise that his dad caught the home run ball, but in hindsight, it all makes sense. He said, "My dad, he can't sit still, so he loves to run around the stadium. I'll just be looking up after a foul ball or something, see him on every different side of the stadium. I think it was just the right place at the right time." Again, it's a great video if you haven't seen it. You can find it anywhere. That's the good stuff.
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5: For the Muskogee and Tahlequah areas this afternoon, look for clouds mixed in with some sunshine, with those daytime highs anywhere from the upper 90s to right around 100, overnight lows 70s. Then for tomorrow afternoon, highs into the 90s with a chance for a few showers and storms. In the 2 News Weather Center, I'm meteorologist Brandon Woolley.

0: The top young prospect in the NASCAR Cup Series will be going to the sport's most successful team in 2028.
1: Obviously, today is a really big day for me, announcing that I'll be driving the number 48 Ally Chevrolet for Hendrick Motorsports beginning in 2028.
0: That's Connor Zilich, and my name is Brad Gilley. Welcome to Texas Motor Speedway's Total Access Today. Since coming into NASCAR, Connor Zilich has been the most successful young driver. Last year, he won 10 races in the O'Reilly Auto Parts Series alone. And this year, as a rookie in the Cup Series, well, he's not had the best of luck in the number 88 at Trackhouse Racing. But after the announcement a couple of weeks ago that Alex Bowman, the current driver of the number 48 at Hendrick Motorsports, will retire from full-time racing at the end of the 2027 season, Rick Hendrick and Jeff Gordon move fast, signing Zilich to move over to their organization once his contract is up at Trackhouse. This, in part, is what Zilich said in a social media post.
1: This is a dream come true to me to race for Hendrick Motorsports and get this opportunity. I'm grateful for Mr. and Mrs. Hendrick, Jeff Gordon, Jeff Andrews, Chad Knaus, everybody at Hendrick Motorsports who believed in me enough to give me this opportunity. And I can't wait for the opportunity to come in 2028. But yeah, I'm also grateful for Justin Marks and Trackhouse Racing. You know, I wouldn't be here today without them. And Justin took a chance on me when I was 16 and then gave me my first shot in the Cup Series as well.
0: NASCAR returns in 2027. 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

0: Okie Country 101.7. Zach Top right there. All right, Maverick here. So by now you probably heard the news that Dolly Parton has passed away. The official word came down with a video put out by her nephew. And if you haven't had a chance to see it or hear it, I'm going to play this for you right now.
1: Hey, everyone. My name is Brian Seaver, son of Cassie Parton, and I'm representing the Parton and Owens family today, announcing the passing of my Aunt Dolly Becca Parton Dean, sister, sis, Aunt Granny to one generation and Gigi to the next. This video announcement is something Dolly asked of me years ago, before I fully absorbed it as a future reality. As her head of security for more than two decades, a role my father Larry held before me, I have imagined the heaviness of this moment, but haven't truly felt it until now. It is an honor that is mixed with absolute pride and great sadness. But sadness lies with us, not with Dolly. Dolly has lived in the light and is in the arms of Jesus, surely met by Carl, her parents, and countless others who have watched her and longed for her to meet them in the heavens. I first went on the road with Dolly as a kid, getting a taste of the road life in the early 1980s. Dolly opened doors not just for me, but for her entire family to reach the potential we didn't even know was possible. Dolly also opened doors for generations of singers, songwriters, musicians, and dreamers from every walk of life and across every continent. By her example, we believed that anything was possible. She never saw a door she couldn't open, and the doors she opened made and changed history. My family and I have shared a lifetime of beautiful memories with Dolly, but so have you. She has always been on your television, your record player, your CD, and on your phone playlist, becoming an extended part of your family whether you liked it or not. Our family and the team she has entrusted with her legacy will work diligently to ensure her spirit will live with us forever. Dolly was a farmer, just like her daddy. He farmed the soil, she farmed songs and happiness. Dolly called me and said she wants to rest in a beautiful bed of plush cotton because after a life wearing heavy rhinestones, she finally deserves to be comfortable and have some rest. Rest in peace, Aunt Dolly, Aunt Granny, Gigi. May God bless Dolly Parton, and may God bless you all. She will always love you.
0: Just hard to wrap your head around. Dolly has died. A friend of mine texted me earlier and said, the rapture must be coming soon now that Dolly has died. Amazing. Dolly dead at the age of 80. Okie Country 101.7.
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14: For the Muskogee and Tahlequah areas this afternoon, look for clouds mixed in with some sunshine, with those daytime highs anywhere from the upper 90s to right around 100, overnight lows 70s. Then for tomorrow afternoon, highs into the 90s with a chance for a few showers and storms. In the 2 News Weather Center, I'm meteorologist Brandon Woolley.
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0: 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Blake right there in God's country. All right, Maverick here. Don't forget 6 o'clock tonight, our first Ruffers football coaches show. It'll be live at Runt's Barbecue on Okmulgee. Bill Huddleston will be there with the coach, and they'll get ready for the first game coming up as the Ruffers travel to Springdale coming up this Friday. And again, it's brought to you by Fulton's Fried Pies. Boy, those are good. 715 North York Street, official pregame snack of the Ruffers game broadcast. Dental Care of Muskogee, Legacy Buildings, and Blue Peak Fiber Internet all bring you the coaches show. And again, it'll start at 6 o'clock tonight right here from Okie Country 101.7.
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2: For the Muskogee and Tahlequah areas this afternoon, look for clouds mixed in with some sunshine, with those daytime highs anywhere from the upper 90s to right around 100, overnight lows 70s. Then for tomorrow afternoon, highs into the 90s with a chance for a few showers and storms. In the 2 News Weather Center, I'm meteorologist Brandon Woolley.
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1: While the NFL has played in Brazil each of the last 2 years, they've never played a game in Rio de Janeiro. That's going to change moving forward this upcoming season. They're going to host a game in Rio for the first time ever. It's been announced that the Dallas Cowboys are going to be the host team for that game. That means one of their games that would have been in Dallas instead is going to be played in Rio, but they were going to have an extra home game this upcoming season anyways. It's going to be the third straight year that the NFL plays in Brazil. It's going to be the Cowboys' first international game as a home team and their first international game overall since 2014. The date and opponent for the Cowboys game has yet to be announced. Oklahoma City Thunder basketball tomorrow. They host Houston.
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0: 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Wrapping up another long stretch of great country right there with Ella Langley. Love a life again. All right, that's going to wrap it up for me because I'm going to get out here and make way for the Ruffers Coaches Show live from Runt's Barbecue. Going to start up here in just a few minutes. Have yourself a wonderful Tuesday night. We miss you, Dolly. We're going to miss you for a long time. Still hard to believe. I'll see you tomorrow at 3 o'clock. Till then, be yourself because everyone else is taken. Okie Country 101.7.
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9: For the Muskogee and Tahlequah areas this afternoon, look for clouds mixed in with some sunshine, with those daytime highs anywhere from the upper 90s to right around 100, overnight lows 70s. Then for tomorrow afternoon, highs into the 90s with a chance for a few showers and storms. In the 2 News Weather Center, I'm meteorologist Brandon Woolley.
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1: Fox News, I'm John Saucier. Country singer Dolly Parton passing away today at the age of 80. In a video posted on social media, the late singer's nephew and head of security, Brian Seaver, mourns his aunt's death.
2: Dolly has lived in the light and is in the arms of Jesus, surely met by Carl, her parents, and countless others who have watched her and longed for her to meet them in the heavens.
1: Dolly had been struggling with health issues, which forced her to cancel a recent residency in Las Vegas earlier this year. Tennessee Republican Senator Marsha Blackburn praising Parton for establishing her Imagination Library to help children read. Here's her comments on Fox.
3: She knew that that was a way to help them expand their world and to dream those dreams.
1: President Trump has ordered that American flags be flown at half-staff starting tonight for a week in honor of the late singer. Dolly Parton was 80 years old. 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
4: News on the Radio Oklahoma News Network, I'm Trey Davis. Governor Kevin Stitt gathered about 30 cattle producers at the mansion Tuesday to create an advisory council opposing additional beef imports. The aim is to inform Washington of the negative impact derived from price controls.
5: When you try to intervene short-term on pricing, it causes a lot of disruption, as you heard today, from cattle producers here in Oklahoma.
4: Ag Secretary Blaine Arthur will lead the advisory council. The group endorses the free market absent government intervention.
6: Well, like we always say, it's a great day to be a Ruffer. It's a great day to be a Rudd's Barbecue because it signifies tonight the opening of the 2026 Ruffer Football Coaches Show live from Rudd's Barbecue once again. They say it's a little better barbecue, Dale, on it, but I think it's a lot more barbecue, at least what's right in front of you.
7: I tell you what, I was looking forward to football season, but I was really looking forward to some Rudd's Barbecue. Every week for the next however many weeks.
6: Well, we say the food is here, the season is here, and so is the heat. Man, the wet bulb has been creating all kinds of opportunities for rougher football preparation for the start of the 2026 season.
7: Yeah, and people probably be surprised, but this is my 33rd year, and I'm not sure if I remember a year that's been hotter than this one.
6: It has been.
7: Now, we've avoided it, you know, thanks to the new wet bulb rule. We are right. Not allowed to practice when it's at a certain temperature and reading. So most of our practices have been at 7 in the evening, and that's what we're going to do tonight. We're going to go back and practice.
6: As soon as we devour all the food and finish talking Ruffer football, we'll come back out to Ruffer Village and get football practice underway. This time a year ago, Dale, it was game one for you as the head football coach, the Ruffers, after 20-plus years. Here's at Wagner. At season's end, you continued your streak of your football teams making the playoffs. Biggest differences for you and the Ruffers for 2026 between last year and this year?
7: Well, I think the biggest difference is just the comfort level of and the ownership and feeling much different right now than I did a year ago. You know, head spinning, a lot of new. Everybody's trying to learn each other. Everything was new. So definitely a lot more familiar with all the players, the coaches, the system that we're installing is much further ahead than it was a year ago, and definitely feel confident in how things went in the off season and leading up to this season.
6: So the question that everybody has is, can Dale Condit football and the Ruffers in 2026 continue that playoff streak? And not just continue it, but –

0: Coaching staff is ready, and so and it's a difficult schedule. I mean, it is a very challenging schedule, and so excited about it, though.
1: Well, I'll say this. If the energy of the beat of the music in the players' locker room that I heard last Friday night before the scrimmage, if that's any indication of the energy that's going to be on the field, look out, December.
0: Yeah, that gave me a headache.
1: All I know is Junior Backdack's cousin came through there and said, tell him to turn it down, turn it down, turn it down.
0: It was loud.
1: Hey, that's what it's all about today, and it's all about Ruffer football tonight here at Runt's Barbecue, where they are celebrating their 25th year in business and have been celebrating that all season long. The big day's coming up on Thursday, and Russell and his group here will have a special day of events at Runt's Barbecue, so you'll want to make your way over here Thursday to join in on the anniversary party of Runt's Barbecue, who is a great friend to Ruffer football. We talked about this start of the season. It's time to get the ball rolling, time to talk about the outlook for 2026. And one big question is, how will Travis Bryant put back together the defense and the Ruffers hold the opponents scoreless on Friday nights? We'll talk with Travis Bryant along with Dale Conant. We'll do that after this opening timeout on the Ruffer Coaches Show live from Runt's Barbecue.
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3: It was one of the first trading posts on America's frontier. The only place in this future state of Oklahoma where three rivers meet and flow to the Gulf of Mexico. The Trail of Tears led the Creek Nation here, where survivors found their new homeland. A dramatic sweep of lives and legacies gave rise to Muskogee. Bank First is loyal to a city born of commerce and Indian cultures. 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Bank First. Loyal to Oklahoma. Loyal to you.
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1: Welcome back to Runt's Barbecue, where it's a little better barbecue any time of day and some great tasting results. And I have followed Mom's orders, and I have secured my two pieces of the chocolate sheet cake. So now I can go home and rest in peace.
0: I guess I'm going to show great discipline.
1: And not get any dessert?
0: For me and Sherry, and not take home dessert.
1: Okay. All right. Well, we'll see how that all works out. As we mentioned, we're live at Runt's Barbecue each and every Tuesday night from normally 6:30 till 7, but because of the change in the practice schedule, because of the wet ball breedings, practice being pushed back to 7 o'clock, we're moving up our show from 6 to 6:30. But we're not changing the start of the 2026 season, and the opponent for the Ruffers will be the Red Dogs the Bulldogs. Springdale High School and a ball club that likes to ground and pound, which, again, creates an opportunity for the Rufford defense to flex its own muscle, and a guy who's been conditioning his defense.

0: defenders to be ready for this opening challenge is Travis Bryant. Welcome, Coach.
1: Thank you. Thanks for having me.
0: Glad to have you here. 25 years of coaching football. And what's the biggest change you've seen from that first time you picked up the whistle to your current position now as the defensive coordinator and assistant head coach?
1: I don't really think, as far as kids, much has changed. Probably the time we spend year-round is different. But as far as the kids, it's pretty similar. We have different challenges now with different things as far as, you know, the new transfer rule. Obviously, the challenge we've had this fall with the wet ball, but the reason why we do it is coach kids, so that part stays the same.
0: Well, certainly it's an opportunity that I know both you and Dale live for each and every day, and your families live for. And you can tell that on the way they embrace you and in following your dreams. Let's talk a little bit about the opportunity you have to put together your experience. You've been on both sides of the football as an offensive coordinator and a defensive coordinator. And you've spent 20-plus years side-by-side with Dale Conant. You guys almost know each other's thoughts before you think it?
1: Yeah. You know, we've coached together a long time. Sometimes we have some really good arguments, but, you know, that's part of it. So
0: those just stay inside the coach's office, though. They don't go home, that's for sure. How much does that experience on both sides of the football, having been an OC, help you prepare when you're scouting the opponent and expecting what they're going to do to put together your defensive game plan?
1: I think it plays a role. When I switched back to offense, those weeks would we prepare, and we kind of knew where people were lined up and we could block the same front. We'd usually be pretty successful. So, when I switched back to defense, I understand the importance of changing fronts, changing coverages, giving different looks just to make things hard on them.
0: And it amazes me trying to watch the flow of the game, the tempo of the game, while following the football at the same time, to see how you guys communicate to your players out on the field. And it's not just one person that's getting that expectation signaled in, whether it's a defensive lineman, a linebacker, or somebody in that secondary unit.
1: Yeah, the way we do it, I signal the front, and then our secondary coaches signal the back end. And that usually tends to a lot of yelling and screaming.
0: Well, you've got a guy that's out there listening, at least.
1: Yeah.
0: I think Mr. McQueen is your eyes and ears as far as getting everybody in the right spot.
1: Yeah, I'm excited for McQueen. You know, he's worked hard to get this opportunity to play. He deserves it. Works his butt off. He's that guy that gets us lined up, kind of gets that people wherever they need to be, and just coach on the field.
0: Dale, you and I were talking about earlier today, we were looking at the depth chart for the Ruffers going into the season opener, and we were counting names, and I was looking back on last year's starters for the Peace Putnam City playoff game, and there's, if I got it right, three names that were in that starting 11?
2: Yeah, I think there's probably three that started in the last game. Some of those guys played some snaps for the varsity.
0: But, right.
2: I was thinking about this. I think there's only one that started against Booker T last year.
0: In the season opener, that's
2: game.
0: Right.
2: That was Trayshawn Pouncil.
0: Yeah.
2: So, a lot of new faces, but, again, I think very capable young men to fill in the voids.
0: Travis, what's been the secret to the success of putting together a successful defensive unit? And talk about what you feel like the strengths of this year's squad are. Not maybe the biggest defense you've ever had, but certainly pretty dadgum quick.
1: Yeah, I think, it's one thing about defense. It's, some of it's preparation, making sure you're lined up right, making sure your eyes are in the right spot. As far as us this year, we've been in the system a full year, so I feel like, everything's happening faster. Our kids are seeing it quicker. We're not the biggest defense, but I think we'll fly around. We're athletic, and we're pretty tough kids.
0: Well, let's talk about your preference. Would you rather open the season at home or on the road?
1: It don't matter to me. I just want to play football.
0: Yeah, that's kind of what I thought
2: you were going to ask him if he preferred offense or defense.
1: I like both. They're different.
0: Tip.
1: Yeah. Defense, there's a lot of grinding on the weekend and a lot of preparation. There's a lot on offense, but sometimes offense on Friday night, when that play clock's running, the pressure's on, it's different.
0: So. Well, we talked about turnover advantages, pluses and minuses, and those numbers. And a lot of people want to say, well, gee, you were -8 in takeaways versus giveaways. But that involves both sides of the football.
1: Yeah, it does, and I think we'll be better this year. Like I said, we're year in, so our eyes are, the way we react, everything's quicker. A lot of getting turnovers is getting in the right spot, and I think we'll be in the right spot.
0: We know the scouting report on Springdale says run the football first, second, third, maybe even fourth if necessary, and then throw the football. Your thoughts on how that defensive game plan?
1: Well, I mean, the strength of their offense is their O-line. They return all five starters, and obviously they got some size to them. So it'll be a challenge for us, but I like the matchup because we're very athletic. We're going to move around. We're going to cause them problems. And, I mean, they might have some success running the ball, but as the game wears on, I think we'll get after them.
0: Well, we're going to get a chance to meet one of your defensive specialists here in our next segment when Trey Jackson would come in and join us along with Braden McMullen when we continue the Rough for Football Coaches Show. This year, again, our partner on the radio is KTFX 101.7 and helping to make that broadcast possible. Good Rougher fans, including Fulton's Fried Pies. And, Dale, I was telling you about Fulton's Fried Pies, man.
2: I'm going to try.
0: You can win some brownie points with Sherry if you take home one or two of those fried pies, because I guarantee you she's going to like it.
2: It's on the agenda.
0: Should have had it at Austin's engagement party last weekend.
2: You're really helping me here, Bill.
0: I'm trying. 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We're going to take our second time out. 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
0: Welcome back to Runt's Barbecue on our season opening edition of the Muskogee Rougher Football Coaches Show. We hope you like that video intro that Shane Stewart put together, Coach. 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
2: Yeah, he's a pro. He comes up with some neat stuff.
0: So. He really does. Travis, a moment ago, mentioned some of the changes from when he started coaching football to today, and I know you've seen a lot of those. And you know, one of those things that we mentioned about was the transfer portal and how players move around today. But the Roughers have benefited this season because of the guy that's down on the far end of the table, who will wear number 3. He'll handle the football virtually on every offensive play. He's the Roughers starting quarterback, Braden McMullen. Talk a little bit about this guy who's going to help the Roughers be winners in 26.
2: Yeah, Braden came to us from Lincoln Christian in the offseason, and just ecstatic about, you know, what we've seen out of his development already. And a great young man, great family, and he's a team guy. And that's, you know, your quarterback, he's a leader whether he wants to be or not. That's the role you're put in. And you know, the first two people that are going to get blamed after a loss get a lot of the credit too. On the flip side,
0: great to see what you got to look forward to a few more years. If you stay with this,
2: I tell people I have a full head of hair. I just don't want to mess with it. I don't have time for that. But no, he's you know, he's got a lot of the intangibles that we look for in a quarterback. And you know, if I was going out and handpicking a guy, he's my kind of guy.
0: He is a good guy to have wearing the green and white for sure. And we also talked about the limited number of starters returning on the defensive side, and the guy to your immediate left last year was a part of that trio of returnees, and Trey Jackson. Talk to me a little bit about your observations of him at that rock position.
2: Well, you know what I remember when I first got to Muskogee was he was willing to jump out there real quick, and Coach Bryant was putting him out there, and I said, well, you know, at the time, I don't know what he weighed, probably 160 pounds. He wasn't very big when and I was like, are you sure? And then the longer you watch him and the more you're around him, the more you understand why he's doing the things that he's able to do. He's a very athletic guy. He's committed to learning his craft, and he's really developed into a fine outside linebacker and a guy that I think he's going to have a huge season. He's going to be a part of some really big plays because he's going to study the opponent, and he's going to know where he needs to be. And like Coach said earlier, he's going to be in the right spots to make big plays.
0: Let's give our viewers tonight a chance to get to know these guys. And it's ironic that tonight you brought number 3 and number 33 to the game.
1: Number 7.
2: Shipped, yeah, he
1: number
2: shifted
1: 7.
2: His number.
0: All right,
2: so
0: there we go. All right, so 3 and 7. And certainly that adds up to 10, and that'd be a nice way to finish the regular season, 10-0.
2: Yeah, we'd definitely take that.
0: Absolutely. Yeah. I mean, if you don't ask for it,
2: I know right now we're trying to be 1-0. Right?
0: That's right.
2: We're
0: going
2: to go
0: right.
2: Try to be 1-0.
0: Let's talk a little bit about Trey Jackson. We mentioned you're one of the returning starters on that defensive position. You play the rock linebackers. Talk to me about your responsibilities at that spot and what you look for when you step up to the line of scrimmage or you're observing the opposing offense.
7: Well, I just go to the side with the most receivers. So if it's doubles and then the other side, there's a tight end, I'm going to the receivers. I'm run first. You know, I'm a linebacker. So I got to make sure that he don't hand that ball off sneakily. So.
0: Well, okay. Now, I know you've seen enough game film already on Springdale to know they're going to hand the ball off. What have you thought about your responsibilities along with your defensive teammates in slowing down this ground and pound offense of the Dogs?
7: Yes, sir. It's just everybody just has their job. Everybody has their gap they're supposed to hit. If everybody hits their gaps, the play's going to get made.
0: Okay, now I'm going to ask you to think about yourself as a football player and then as just the everyday TJ, the everyday trade that people know and really appreciate. I want you to describe yourself in 3 words.
7: The very best.
0: Okay.
2: That was quick. I was like, man, I'm
0: going to Let's go to add a couple more. That one, best, we'll go with that one, okay? Yeah. What other two would you pick to describe the young man that's going to wear number 7 now?
7: Leader and holy. I'm very God first, Christ first.
0: Okay. All right. Very, very important. Mm-hmm. Very nice to have those relationships. You got a favorite football player that you look at either on the collegiate level, the pro level, or just maybe another teammate?
7: My favorite football player, he don't play the same position as me, but I'll have to say Stephon Diggs. You know, he's really who made me a football fan.
0: Now, you're one of the roughers that, unlike Braden, who's online with his classes, your in-person attendance. Let's go in you some brownie points. I mean, it's early in the season, but you can't ever get enough teacher love. Okay. Who's that favorite teacher out there and that favorite subject for Trey Jackson?
7: Favorite teacher, I'd have to say
0: Can't I'd be one of your football coaches.
7: Can't be. I'd have to say Mr. King.
0: Okay, and he teaches what class?
7: He teaches gaming class.
0: Gaming class. Okay, so I guess he's...
2: What if one of his coaches is his best teacher? That is possible. I know it's not...
8: But Travis has already left.
2: Often it's not Travis.
0: All right, let's slide down because we got time we got to keep up with, too. Let's slide down the table just a little bit and give our viewers and listeners a chance to meet the guy who... on every snap, we'll do something with the football. He'll wear number 3, Braden McMullen, like we mentioned a moment ago, came over from Lincoln Christian. Braden, last week before the season, before the scrimmage, you and I kind of chatted briefly there in the locker room, and I asked you, were you nervous? And you were just kind of said, no, not nervous, just trying to be what?
9: Just trying to be excited for the season, you know. Trying to turn that nervous energy into excited energy to go out and play on the field well and not trying to hold anything back.
0: What... What do you feel like's been what you've been able to bring to the offense to make this unit go?
9: I would say, like, a team-first mentality. Like, people aren't complaining if they get the ball or not. That if the drive goes well as a team, that's what we need. That's what we're looking for. So, really, that commodity and that the team goes first is what I would say the humility behind it is what I really help bring to the team. So, yeah.
0: Okay, now let's talk about your progressions from the time you take the snap. I mean, you're waiting on that snap to come back because you're working out of the gun most of the time. But then, I know if it's a run play, you're going to find the guy to hand it off to. But as you're reading defense, how do you read the opposing defense to decide whether you're going to go over here to Junior, you're going to go back to the other side for Billy, you're going to look for your tight end coming across the middle, what?
9: Sure. Well, you got your pre-snap reads, right? So you got to look before the play, look at what the defense is doing, see what play's been drawn up so far, see what ways you can take advantage that you think is going to happen. And then once the ball is snapped, really, you just got to – it's all about reacting, you know. You got to have a fast reaction, got to be able to know where you're going to go with the ball if something breaks down. You know, you can't go in there with no plan. So I would say, like, first just pre-snap and then post-snap, being smart with the ball, being able to just put it where it needs to be.
0: What has been your preparation plan to be able to put the ball where it needs to be, whether that's the quick out or whether you got to throw it way down the field and lay it right in a receiver's hands?
9: I would say working with the receivers a lot, you know, building that chemistry. We got a lot of good dudes out there, a lot of good guys. So working with them has really been the best part about it, you know, being able to get them the ball. Because that's what the quarterback's job is. He's supposed to dish out the ball to everyone else, let them go make plays. So probably working with them, practicing, getting stronger all the time.
0: But I'll almost bet you, too, he'll agree with this. Your best friends are those five hogs up front. Am I right?
9: For sure. Those are my bestest of friends.
0: Those are the guys you better make you take some of this leftover food to.
9: Oh, I plan on it.
0: All right. Now, I asked Trey a moment ago his favorite player. Who is your favorite football player?
9: Well, I was always a Lions fan, and I know he's not there anymore, but Matthew Stafford has always been my go-to guy, you know. And obviously he won a Super Bowl not that long ago, so I take that as a win for the Lions still.
0: Okay. Well, Coach likes the Lions too.
2: Heck yeah.
0: He's got a little connection with Imran there.
2: Malcolm Rodriguez. Yeah, and we've talked about that. So we're going to have to give him a shout-out eventually and get a signature.
0: Describe yourself. I asked Trey a moment ago in three words. Three different words, Braden. Describe yourself in three different words as not just a football player but the everyday guy.
9: I'd probably like to say, like, humble, like, not always going to. Going to be, like, the hoorah guy, but, you know, I'm going to have your back. So, probably humble. And then second, I'd probably say, like, courageous. Is that a good word?
0: Yeah.
9: I'd say courageous, you know, maybe not always, like you said, being excited for the game and, like, just going out there and being brave, you know, that's sometimes what it takes. And then lastly, I would just say, like, uplifting. Like, you're never usually going to catch me in a bad mood. I'm always going to be trying to uplift the people around, so.
0: And you're going to be the first guy to meet Junior in the end zone when he makes the catch for the touchdown.
9: Well, I'll celebrate with the lineman first.
0: Yeah.
9: I'll celebrate with the lineman first.
0: He's already got this down. That's for certain. Hey, guys, we're glad that you could come. We're glad you could get here early enough to enjoy the Runts food. Trey, how did you rate your plate of food that doesn't look like there's much left over but the bones?
7: 10 out of 10.
0: 10 out of 10. Braden?
9: Probably an 11 out of 10. All right, some of the best barbecue I've ever had.
0: Hey, guys, let's go win number one on Friday night.
7: Yes, sir. 1-0.
0: Yeah. All right. Braden McMullen on the far end, Trey Jackson right beside him, next to Coach Dale Conant and myself. We're going to take a timeout. When we come back, we'll talk about that season opener matchup, Muskogee at Springdale. That's this Friday night. We'll have a breakdown and a preseason look at that contest after this final timeout on the Rougher Football Coaches Show live from Runts Barbecue.
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0: Welcome back to Runs Barbecue, our final segment each and every week live from Runs Barbecue. We take a sneak peek at the upcoming game, and of course that's the 2026 season opener. It's on the road at Springdale High School against the Bulldogs of head coach Brett Hobbs, who a season ago accomplished something they haven't done since that stellar team in 2005 that won the entire state championship. They won their first playoff game in 20 years, and that usually carries over, especially when you bring a lot of kids back like the Dogs have this season, for success again the following year.
2: Yeah, and the first thing that jumped out to me when I put the film in was their offensive line. Coach Bryant talked about that, but they're really a big physical group that play with an attitude. They have a returning 1,000-yard rusher that's a heck of a running back, another running back that they also play that's good, a young quarterback that's very talented. So, yeah, it's a tough opponent, but you know there's some things there that we're seeing. We think we might have an advantage at as well. So, it's you know early in the year it's so much unknown, and
0: that's what I was going to say.
2: Crazy things happen, special teams, things can get really wild. So, looking forward to it.
0: It's really a situation where it's really hard to come up with a complete game plan because you've seen only limited action of their personnel for this year. And Brett and his squad over at Springdale have had the same opportunity to see two quarters of football of the Roughers for 2026. How do you look back at last year and decide to say, okay, oh, they got those five big guys, so they're still going to pound the football with Larissa. But then you also know they have a new offensive coordinator that probably will spread the football around a little bit more.
2: Yeah, it's. I think we're going on 50-something plays off of their scrimmage is all we have now. Now, we have ways of getting other film, and
0: right.
2: I'm sure they do as well. But, you know, you're still – this team with the new coordinator will be their first go. So we're pretty limited. They are as well, so that kind of balances out. But, you know, it's still – there's always – you know, people are doing a lot of the same stuff. So kids see a lot of the pass concepts, the run game each week. So – I think, you know, we're as ready as we're going to be. You know, we had the extra week of practice this year, so yeah, definitely feel much more prepared going into this week zero than we did a year ago.
0: Well, you know you're going against a football team that plays in one of the toughest leagues for high school football, certainly in the state of Arkansas, 7A West. I mean, the champion comes out of 7A West. If there's going to be a 7A champion, it's going to come out of that league. And that was one of the things that Coach Hobbs and I were talking about earlier. Muskogee and Springdale have not played each other since 1993. So nobody, yourself, hard to know much about the Bulldogs. They don't, their kids don't know much about Muskogee other than what they can find out through social media, and I'm sure there's a lot of checking out this player or that. But talk to me about what you expect to happen Friday night when you go to Springdale.
2: Well, there's always some mystery when you play an out-of-state team, yeah, or something about that. You know, you're not real familiar with them. But, yeah, I think, I'm guessing they'll probably have, it looks on film like they have a very nice facility. It's a place I think they're very excited about, the team they have coming back. And I'll tell you, from watching them on film, I think they're pretty good. You know, you're comparing them to 50-something plays to another team, and so you don't. You don't know exactly. You just base it on what you see. But
0: you can look back at last year's defense, and you can see that double nine, big number 99, Rodriguez, I think is his last name, yeah, too. I mean, this young man is an animal on the defensive front.
2: He's a bull, man. He's going to be a problem. We know that. And they have some other really good defensive players as well. So, I'm excited to see how our young guys, the guys that haven't got to play on a Friday night a whole lot, that are,
0: there'll be some
2: really
0: big eyes,
2: good, yeah, and there,
0: some
2: there's
0: butterflies.
2: There's going to be some really good football players for the Roughers go out and play their first, true varsity action this Friday night. So excited for them. They've worked really hard to get to where they're at, and like I said, it's going to be week to week on. I think all 10 games we'll have a chance to win. I think there's all 10 games there's a chance if we're not ready we could get beat. So that's going to be exciting for the fans to get to see. There's none of these, roll out there and just go through the motions and beat an opponent. Those opponents aren't on the schedule anymore.
0: I know from talking to you earlier today, you're eager. You're ready to go. You're ready to get on that bus and head to Springdale. Yeah. But wait, there's a game at Ruffer Village on Thursday night that's going to give some of the young Ruffers an opportunity to play against a doggone good football team, too.
2: Yeah, we had a great opportunity. Coach Gravett from Tallahena, the defending Class A2 champions, great little football team.
0: With some studs coming back.
2: And had something fall through on their opponent and asked if we'd be interested if they came up to our place here at Ruffer Village. They wanted to go somewhere really nice. And I'm like, heck yeah, our young guys, this will be a varsity game to them. Get to play 12-minute quarters with, everything like a varsity game. So great experience for our young guy, a lot of our players. We're going to suit up a bunch of them and let them have at it. I'm sure they're going to be much more organized than our JV team is. We haven't done a lot of prep for Tallahena this week. But, it's going to be fun. Hopefully people will come out and check out, both teams. I know Tallahena has some of the better players in the state of Oklahoma, considered. So it'll be interesting to see how
0: and
2: that
0: battle started. What
2: does.
0: Time on Thursday night?
2: At 7 p.m. kickoff, just like a normal high school game. And I'm sure the score will even show up on Squirtle. Who knows?
0: It more than likely will, at least on the Tallahena side. That is for certain. All right, last thing. It's a road game. It's the opening part of the season. Talk to me about the keys to the Ruffer victory. We always talk about the winning strategy, brought to you by Michael A. Finnerty, attorney at law. Tell me what you believe to be the winning strategy for the Ruffers once you get off the bus in Springdale and the whistle sounds and the ball is in the air.
2: Well, you've hit on it several times. I think our ability to at least control the run game at times, to not allow them to really lean on us and get in great down and distance situations. We need to play great first down defense. I think how our young team handles the adversity, because the adversity's coming early in the year. There's going to be something crazy happen that's good for you, and there's going to be something crazy that probably happens that's going to be negative. So, how you can handle that and overcome it, and can you hold up for four quarters in this heat? There's a lot of question marks. The kicking game, we haven't really done much to, perform at those either, and we are green at that in about every way. So, a lot of unknown there, but I think if we go out and don't turn the ball over, if we find a way to hit a couple plays big on offense, then we'll be in the hunt to have a chance to win.
0: And avoid those yellow flags.
2: Yeah, pre and post snap penalties. We've really harped on that, and it's something that we definitely want to improve on.
0: Well, it should be an exciting ball game on Friday night. Don't forget Thursday night, the matchup, Ruffer Junior Varsity against Tallahena. That's a 7 o'clock kickoff at Ruffer Village. Our broadcast here on Ruffer TV will begin around 6:30, and you'll also be able to hear the game on Okie Country 101.7 KTFX. For head coach Dale Condit, for his longtime friend, and is he your fishing buddy?
2: No.
0: Travis?
2: Hey, I went fishing with him one time. And he laid his rod down on the deck and got to not concentrate.
0: Checking his phone?
2: And a catfish grabbed his bait with the pole and drug the, it was one of my nice rod reels, and it goes in. Well, I reach over to get the rod and reel, and I fall in the lake.
0: Oh, and I wish there could have been video.
2: It would have been awesome. But it was the middle of summer, but I think it kind of freaked him out. Like, he's not a fisherman. No, he hated it.
0: Well, Travis Bryant and also our two guests, Trey Jackson and Braden McMullen, for joining us here tonight at Runs Barbecue, and for you to joining us so well on Okie Country 101.7 and here on Rougher TV. Our thanks to Shane Stewart, who puts together all the technical sides of our broadcast and makes us at least tries to make us look good.
2: I asked him to slim me up. I'm going to watch it when I get home.
0: All right. Well, we'll see how well that worked out for you, Coach. If it worked for you, Shane, you got another job. But we'll be back here next Tuesday night. Follow Rougher Football and on our social media, and you'll be able to find out if we'll be here at 6 or 6:30. It kind of depends on Mother Nature, but we know we'll be there Friday night with the Roughers. 6:30 kickoff, 7 o'clock, a 6:30 pregame show, 7 o'clock kickoff, Muskogee and Springdale. For Head Coach Dale Cunningham, I'm Bill Huddleston. As always, it's a great day to be a Rougher. We'll see you back here next week at Runs Barbecue.

0: Smoky Country 101.7. Just turn this truck around. Here's Jordan Davis. All right, that's going to wrap it up for me. Maverick here on a Monday. Is it time? Is it time for me to open the envelope? Oh, I love this. This is my favorite part of the week. Every week, Ron leaves me an envelope to tell me who is going to be the guest host on Backstage Country. So, there we go. Kane Brown. All right. Kane Brown, your guest host this week on Backstage Country. So he'll be in with Lena coming up at the top of the hour. I'll see you tomorrow. Till then, remember, be yourself. Everyone else is taken. Okie Country 101.7.
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7: For the Muskogee and Tahlequah areas this afternoon, look for clouds mixed in with some sunshine, with those daytime highs anywhere from the upper 90s to right around 100, overnight lows 70s. Then for tomorrow afternoon, highs into the 90s with a chance for a few showers and storms. In the 2 News Weather Center, I'm meteorologist Brandon Woolley.